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1: Good evening, I'm Hannah Michaels. It was a busy morning in Swift Current Provincial Court as cases involving arson, child sexual abuse material, and drug and weapon trafficking were addressed. Travis Smith of Swift Current was represented in court by Saskatchewan Legal Aid's Scott Allen, who shared that the defense is still waiting to receive disclosure. Smith faces six counts, including possession of a prohibited weapon and possession of methamphetamine for the purpose of trafficking, and is scheduled to appear back in court on October 21st. The owner of the Leader business that was destroyed in a suspicious fire last fall, Rajinder Paul Basran, had his matter heard this morning as well. Basran has been charged with arson with intent to defraud, fraud over $5,000, arson with disregard for human life, and more recently, possession of child sexual abuse and exploitation material. He will return to court on October 7th. The Living Sky Casino, along with all other SIGA casinos, have installed new security screening measures at public entrances. Security personnel now operate a metal detector at entry points. When people walk in, there is a bin to empty pockets or place bags into. If people pass through and the machine beeps, they will be asked to please empty their pockets for anything they missed. If the machine beeps again, a more extensive check may be required. If people do not comply or if a knife or other weapon is found, security will have to ask the patron to leave. The Living Sky Casino says in an official Facebook post that they remain committed to providing a safe and enjoyable environment. The Beaver Flat 50 celebrated its 10th anniversary this year with about 600 runners taking part at the Saskatchewan Landing. Prairie Sky Running Company owner and race director Warren Dudar says that the weather provided ideal conditions for the event.
2: Trails were nice and tacky from the rain that we had earlier in the week, so really great conditions for runners and volunteers and everyone at the event.
1: Dudar says the event also attracted more than 100 local volunteers and runners from across Canada and the United States. Aaron Stewart, Lieutenant Firefighter at the Swift Current Fire Department, is inviting people to once again join them on September 30th at Fast Gas on North Service Road as he and fellow firefighters fundraise for the Saskatchewan Professional Firefighters Burn Fund. Throughout the month, people can make donations to the Burn Fund at Fast Gas, but on the 30th is when 5 cents from every liter of gas will be going to the Burn Fund.
3: And the burn fund just helps any burn victims throughout the province. We don't have a burn facility in Saskatchewan, so a lot of that funding goes to taking people out of province and helping paying for fuel and treatments and long-term treatments. And
1: Stewart and his fellow firefighters will be on hand to fill folks up, take donations, and chat a little bit on the 30th. Dennis Perreault has been awarded the title of Fellow by the Chartered Professional Accountants. Perreault is now only one of two in the entire Southwest region.
4: What's that bestowed upon you is an honor amongst the profession. The only people that usually know about it are other accountants, and it's a chance to celebrate. In my case, it was for community involvement.
1: He was nominated with his work as the mayor of Swift Current and his time on city council being officially cited. Motorists in Swift Current are being advised of a 3-day closure on South Service Road West for construction. The closure will be in effect from September 23rd, 24th, and 25th on 11th Avenue Northwest to past 19th Avenue Northwest. Drivers are asked to follow posted traffic control measures and detours and plan their routes accordingly. The provincial NDP wants the Sask Party government to provide emergency relief for farmers impacted by the delayed harvest and rising input costs. NDP leader Carla Beck says Saskatchewan farmers are in a massive cash crunch and are dealing with diesel and grain drying costs. The NDP put forward a 5-point plan yesterday, which includes a temporary rebate on 12 cents a liter for farm diesel and a 15% rebate on propane, natural gas, and electricity used to dry or aerate grain, and an increase in agri-stability interim payments from 75% to 90% of the estimated final benefit.
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5: I'm Colin Powers with a look at sports. A former Western Hockey League player from Hazelett has been named the new executive director of the Saskatoon Minor Hockey Association. Andrew Bailey was officially announced in the role on Sunday morning after serving as the SMHA's manager of development and hockey operations since March of 2025. The 38-year-old is a graduate of Swift Current Minor Hockey and played 2 seasons with the Swift Current Legionnaires before moving on to the WHL's Kootenay Ice. Bailey spent 4 seasons in the WHL, recording 223 points in 286 regular season games. He also played 5 seasons with the U of S Huskies before moving into coaching and scouting. Kyle's Chloe Wills has earned her first top five collegiate finish in NCAA Division II women's golf. The sophomore from Drury University tied for third at the Kansas City Cup in Missouri, finishing 13 over through three rounds. Wills opened with a 2 over 74, highlighted by two birdies before carding a 6 over 78 in the second round. She finished yesterday morning with a 5 over 77 to secure the top five finish. Wills and Drury returned to the course on October 5th and 6th at the Gray Shin Invitational in Oklahoma. The SWAC Junior Golf District Championship happened yesterday at the Stream Bank Golf Course in East End. 45 grade 5 to 8 golfers from 12 different schools took part, and it was the highest amount of participants in 3 years. Shaunavan's Evan Venter won the boys' event with a 35, one shot ahead of Jonah Bissonette of Pondex, and two ahead of East End's Cooper Lunston. Jory Wills of East End was the top female golfer with a score of 46. Meanwhile, 8 senior high school golfers from the Southwest will compete at the Provincial Championships in Humboldt on Friday and Saturday. And the Toronto Maple Leafs take on the Ottawa Senators in 2 split squad games tonight as NHL preseason action continues. Elsewhere, the Anaheim Ducks host the LA Kings and the Dallas Stars welcome the Minnesota Wild. The regular season starts next Tuesday. Have a story tip or score to share? Let us know. Call 306-773-NEWS or click Submit News on Swift Current Online.
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7: For tonight, a bit of cloud cover and a low of 9 degrees. Tomorrow, sunshine and a high of 26. Friday, it's going to be sunny and calling for a high of 32 degrees. Saturday, more sunshine and a high of 18. And then by Sunday, a mix of sun and cloud and a high of 15. 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
6: For tonight, a bit of cloud cover and a low of 9 degrees. Tomorrow, sunshine and a high of 26. Friday, it's going to be sunny and calling for a high of 32 degrees. Saturday, more sunshine and a high of 18. Then by Sunday, a mix of sun and cloud and a high of 15. For local news, weather, and sports at any time, download your Swift Current online app.
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2: And now a word from Brandon Thomas.
3: I moved here earlier this year to be with my partner and his kids. I don't have the lifetime of memories connected to the Lyric that many people in this community do. People like Wyatt Eckert at P3A Architecture grew up with the Lyric as part of their community story. I've had the opportunity to become involved with the Lyric at P3A. From a building perspective, I see what needs to be repaired. From a community perspective, I see something worth preserving. I've always loved music, theater, and the arts. I've attended concerts and family recitals at the Lyric, and every time I walk through the doors, I'm reminded of how important places like this are. The Lyric is more than just a historic building. It's where local talent is showcased, where stories are shared, and where memories are made. Supporting the Lyric isn't just about restoring a facade. It's about preserving a piece of Swift Current's history, ensuring future generations can continue to enjoy arts, culture, and connection right here in Southwest Saskatchewan.
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12: For tonight, looking out there, we see a low of 9 degrees with a bit of cloud cover. For tomorrow, it's going to get to 26 with sunshine. Friday, they're calling for 32 in Swift Current and sunny skies. Saturday, it's going to be 18 and sunny again. Sunday, 15 degrees with a mix of sun and cloud. That's local news, weather, and sports from SwiftCurrentOnline.com.
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1: 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All the arcade games are free tonight. And they got that go-kart track up and running. You can do some racing while the sun's still up. $5 from every race session tonight and every Wednesday night through the rest of the season will be donated to Sask Abilities. 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
1: Good evening, I'm Hayden Michaels. Drug trafficking, arson, and weapons possession along with child sexual exploitation material were among the matters handled this morning in Swift Current Provincial Court. GoLake's Tyson Gortz, who faces a trio of charges, including distributing child sexual abuse and exploitation material, was represented by Scott Allen in court, who said he had yet to review the disclosure and requested an adjournment. Gortz will return to court on the morning of October 21st. Rajinder Paul Basran, the owner of the Leader business charged after it was destroyed by fire, had his court appearance waived this morning and was not personally present. Since the defense had made little progress in reviewing the latest charge since the last court date in Leader, Basran's case was put over to October 7th. And the Swift Current couple charged in relation to a cocaine bust was also on the docket, receiving an adjournment to October 14th. The entrance at the Living Sky Casino is now equipped with a metal detector. Patrons will need to deposit their belongings in a bin and then enter the detector without triggering the beep. If it beeps, patrons may be asked to comply with an additional screening by security. If they do not comply, or if a knife or other disallowed item is found, security will then ask the patron to leave. These measures are in compliance with all SIGA casino locations. Two men's course records fell at this year's Beaver Flat 50 at Saskatchewan Landing. Christian Lagos of Vancouver won the 50-kilometer race in 4 hours, 37 minutes, and 15 seconds, while Daniel Block of Saskatoon set a new record with the Damn Hard 20. Prairie Sky Running Company owner Warren Dudar says that the event has grown into a destination race.
2: You know, 10 years we've hosted runners from Arizona and Texas, Vancouver, Ontario, Quebec. Every year there's people coming to this valley from all over Canada and the U.S.
1: You can view the full list of winners on Swift Current online. Swift Current firefighters will be looking to the public to help raise funds for the Saskatchewan Professional Firefighters Burn Fund. Aaron Stewart, Lieutenant Firefighter with the Swift Current Fire Department, invites people to join them at Fast Gas on the North Service Road on September 30th.
3: So it's an event we've done in the past with great success. We've moved the date this year. So the 30th is the big fill-up day, the 5 cents a liter day.
1: Fast Gas will also be accepting donations throughout the days leading up to the fill-up fundraiser. Former Swift Current Mayor Dennis Perreault has a new accolade as a Chartered Professional Accountant. He has been awarded the title of Fellow by the CPA, for which he was presented amongst his peers and family in Regina at the Saskatchewan Hotel.
4: I genuinely thank you to everyone that served alongside with me at the city, as well on all my boards, and a huge thank you to Dick Carter and Bruce Willis who nominated me. Big thank you to Leah Luke and my mom who got to participate because I wouldn't be there without them.
1: Perreault served as mayor from 2016 to 2020, and prior to that served for 11 years on Swift Current City Council. A section of South Service Road West in Swift Current is closed for construction through to Thursday. The closure runs from the intersection with 11th Avenue Northwest to past 19th Avenue Northwest. Motorists are being asked to follow posted detours and traffic control measures while the work is underway. Agriculture Minister David Merritt says it's been a challenging harvest with warm, sunny weather improving the situation now. Provincial NDP are calling on the government to provide emergency relief for farmers. NDP leader Carla Beck says farmers are in a massive cash crunch and are now dealing with diesel and grain drying costs. The NDP put forward a 5-point plan, which includes an increase in agri-stability interim payments from 75% to 90% of the estimated final benefit. Merritt says he wouldn't want to go any higher.
5: Concerns I would have is that farmer could trigger payout and then through the whole process, which obviously it is cumbersome to some degree, they'd have to pay back. And I know that happened years ago, and that's why a lot of farmers are hesitant about the program.
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1: For tonight, looking out there, we see a low of 9 degrees with a bit of cloud cover. For tomorrow, it's going to get to 26 with sunshine. Friday, they're calling for 32 in Swift Current and sunny skies. Saturday, it's going to be 18 and sunny again. Sunday, 15 degrees with a mix of sun and cloud. That's local news, weather, and sports from SwiftCurrentOnline.com.
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7: For tonight, a bit of cloud cover and a low of 9 degrees. Tomorrow, sunshine and a high of 26. Friday, it's going to be sunny and calling for a high of 32 degrees. Saturday, more sunshine at a high of 18. Then by Sunday, a mix of sun and cloud and a high of 15. 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
7: For tonight, looking out there, we see a low of 9 degrees with a bit of cloud cover. For tomorrow, it's going to get to 26 with sunshine. Friday, they're calling for 32 in Swift Current and sunny skies. Saturday, it's going to be 18 and sunny again. Sunday, 15 degrees with a mix of sun and cloud. That's local news, weather, and sports from SwiftCurrentOnline.com.
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You're busy. We get it. So are we. Gathering news and telling stories about our community. 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
2: Good evening, I'm Hannah Michaels. It was a busy morning in Swift Current Provincial Court as cases involving arson, child sexual abuse material, and drug and weapon trafficking were addressed. Travis Smith of Swift Current was represented in court by Saskatchewan Legal Aid's Scott Allen, who shared that the defense is still waiting to receive disclosure. Smith faces six counts, including possession of a prohibited weapon and possession of methamphetamine for the purpose of trafficking, and is scheduled to appear back in court on October 21st. The owner of the Leader business that was destroyed in a suspicious fire last fall, Rajinder Paul Basran, had his matter heard this morning as well. Basran has been charged with arson with intent to defraud, fraud over $5,000, arson with disregard for human life, and more recently, possession of child sexual abuse and exploitation material. He will return to court on October 7th. The Living Sky Casino, along with all other SIGA casinos, have installed new security screening measures at public entrances. Security personnel now operate a metal detector at entry points. When people walk in, there is a bin to empty pockets or place bags into. If people pass through and the machine beeps, they will be asked to please empty their pockets for anything they missed. If the machine beeps again, a more extensive check may be required. If people do not comply or if a knife or other weapon is found, security will have to ask the patron to leave. The Living Sky Casino says in an official Facebook post that they remain committed to providing a safe and enjoyable environment. The Beaver Flat 50 celebrated its 10th anniversary this year with about 600 runners taking part at the Saskatchewan Landing. Prairie Sky Running Company owner and race director Warren Dudar says the weather provided ideal conditions for the event.
3: Trails were nice and tacky from the rain that we had earlier in the week, so really great conditions for runners and volunteers and everyone at the event.
2: Dudar says the event also attracted more than 100 local volunteers and runners from across Canada and the United States. Aaron Stewart, Lieutenant Firefighter at the Swift Current Fire Department, is inviting people to once again join them on September 30th at Fast Gas on North Service Road as he and fellow firefighters fundraise for the Saskatchewan Professional Firefighters Burn Fund. Throughout the month, people can make donations to the Burn Fund at Fast Gas, but on the 30th is when 5 cents from every liter of gas will be going to the Burn Fund.
4: And the burn fund just helps any burn victims throughout the province. We don't have a burn facility in Saskatchewan, so a lot of that funding goes to taking people out of province and helping paying for fuel and treatments and long-term treatments. And
2: Stewart and his fellow firefighters will be on hand to fill folks up, take donations, and chat a little bit on the 30th. Dennis Perot has been awarded the title of Fellow by the Chartered Professional Accountants. Perot is now only one of two in the entire Southwest region.
5: What's that bestowed upon you is an honor amongst the profession. The only people that usually know about it are other accountants, and it's a chance to celebrate. In my case, it was for community involvement.
2: He was nominated with his work as the mayor of Swift Current and his time on city council being officially cited. Motorists in Swift Current are being advised of a 3-day closure on South Service Road West for construction. The closure will be in effect from September 23rd, 24th, and 25th on 11th Avenue Northwest to past 19th Avenue Northwest. Drivers are asked to follow posted traffic control measures and detours and plan their routes accordingly. The provincial NDP wants the Sask Party government to provide emergency relief for farmers impacted by the delayed harvest and rising input costs. NDP leader Carla Beck says Saskatchewan farmers are in a massive cash crunch and are dealing with diesel and grain drying costs. The NDP put forward a 5-point plan yesterday, which includes a temporary rebate on 12 cents a liter for farm diesel and a 15% rebate on propane, natural gas, and electricity used to dry or aerate grain, and an increase in agri-stability interim payments from 75% to 90% of the estimated final benefit.
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2: For tonight, a bit of cloud cover and a low of 9 degrees. Tomorrow, sunshine and a high of 26. Friday, it's going to be sunny and calling for a high of 32 degrees. Saturday, more sunshine and a high of 18. Then by Sunday, a mix of sun and cloud and a high of 15. For local news, weather, and sports at any time, download your Swift Current online app.
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11: 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Keeping a century-plus old building open is a challenge. In 2023, the theater was closed for about a year to undertake necessary renovations. We want to now begin to remove the temporary facade of the building and renew it to its historical grandeur. 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
16: For tonight, a bit of cloud cover and a low of 9 degrees. Tomorrow, sunshine and a high of 26. Friday, it's going to be sunny and calling for a high of 32 degrees. Saturday, more sunshine at a high of 18. Then by Sunday, a mix of sun and cloud and a high of 15. For local news, weather, and sports at any time, download your Swift Current online app.
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1: There's Saru. It's flying in the air. Rebounds out at the close. Now the wraparound. He scores!
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1: 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It's flying in the air. Rebounds out at the close.

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2: Good evening, I'm Hayden Michaels. Drug trafficking, arson, and weapons possession along with child sexual exploitation material were among the matters handled this morning in Swift Current Provincial Court. Golake's Tyson Gortz, who faces a trio of charges, including distributing child sexual abuse and exploitation material, was represented by Scott Allen in court, who said he had yet to review the disclosure and requested an adjournment. Gortz will return to court on the morning of October 21st. Rajinder Paul Basran, the owner of the Leader business charged after it was destroyed by fire, had his court appearance waived this morning and was not personally present. Since the defense had made little progress in reviewing the latest charge since the last court date in Leader, Basran's case was put over to October 7th. And the Swift Current couple charged in relation to a cocaine bust was also on the docket, receiving an adjournment to October 14th. The entrance at the Living Sky Casino is now equipped with a metal detector. Patrons will need to deposit their belongings in a bin and then enter the detector without triggering the beep. If it beeps, patrons may be asked to comply with an additional screening by security. If they do not comply, or if a knife or other disallowed item is found, security will then ask the patron to leave. These measures are in compliance with all SIGA casino locations. Two men's course records fell at this year's Beaver Flat 50 at Saskatchewan Landing. Christian Lagos of Vancouver won the 50-kilometer race in 4 hours, 37 minutes, and 15 seconds, while Daniel Block of Saskatoon set a new record with the Damn Hard 20. Prairie Sky Running Company owner Warren Dudar says that the event has grown into a destination race.
3: You know, 10 years we've hosted runners from Arizona and Texas, Vancouver, Ontario, Quebec. Every year there's people coming to this valley from all over Canada and the U.S.
2: You can view the full list of winners on Swift Current online. Swift Current firefighters will be looking to the public to help raise funds for the Saskatchewan Professional Firefighters Burn Fund. Aaron Stewart, Lieutenant Firefighter with the Swift Current Fire Department, invites people to join them at Fast Gas on the North Service Road on September 30th.
4: So it's an event we've done in the past with great success. We've moved the date this year. So the 30th is the big fill-up day, the 5 cents a liter day.
2: Fast Gas will also be accepting donations throughout the days leading up to the fill-up fundraiser. Former Swift Current Mayor Dennis Perreault has a new accolade as a Chartered Professional Accountant. He has been awarded the title of Fellow by the CPA, for which he was presented amongst his peers and family in Regina at the Saskatchewan Hotel.
5: I genuinely thank you to everyone that served alongside with me at the city, as well on all my boards. And a huge thank you to Dick Carter and Bruce Willis, who nominated me. Big thank you to Leah, Luke, and my mom, who got to participate because I wouldn't be there without them.
2: Perreault served as mayor from 2016 to 2020, and prior to that served for 11 years on Swift Current City Council. A section of South Service Road West in Swift Current is closed for construction through to Thursday. The closure runs from the intersection with 11th Avenue Northwest to past 19th Avenue Northwest. Motorists are being asked to follow posted detours and traffic control measures while the work is underway. Agriculture Minister David Merritt says it's been a challenging harvest with warm, sunny weather improving the situation now. Provincial NDP are calling on the government to provide emergency relief for farmers. NDP leader Carla Beck says farmers are in a massive cash crunch and are now dealing with diesel and grain drying costs. The NDP put forward a 5-point plan, which includes an increase in agri-stability interim payments from 75% to 90% of the estimated final benefit. Merritt says he wouldn't want to go any higher.
6: Concerns I would have is that farmer could trigger payout and then through the whole process, which obviously it is cumbersome to some degree, they'd have to pay back. And I know that happened years ago. And that's why a lot of farmers are hesitant about the program.
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2: For tonight, looking out there, we see a low of 9 degrees with a bit of cloud cover. For tomorrow, it's going to get to 26 with sunshine. Friday, they're calling for 32 in Swift Current and sunny skies. Saturday, it's going to be 18 and sunny again. Sunday, 15 degrees with a mix of sun and cloud. That's local news, weather, and sports from SwiftCurrentOnline.com.
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11: For tonight, looking out there, we see a low of 9 degrees with a bit of cloud cover. For tomorrow, it's going to get to 26 with sunshine. Friday, they're calling for 32 in Swift Current and sunny skies. Saturday, it's going to be 18 and sunny again. Sunday, 15 degrees with a mix of sun and cloud. That's local news, weather, and sports from SwiftCurrentOnline.com.
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5: For tonight, a bit of cloud cover and a low of 9 degrees. Tomorrow, sunshine and a high of 26. Friday, it's going to be sunny and calling for a high of 32 degrees. Saturday, more sunshine and a high of 18. Then by Sunday, a mix of sun and cloud and a high of 15. For local news, weather, and sports at any time, download your Swift Current online app.
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9: For tonight, looking out there, we see a low of 9 degrees with a bit of cloud cover. For tomorrow, it's going to get to 26 with sunshine. Friday, they're calling for 32 in Swift Current and sunny skies. Saturday, it's going to be 18 and sunny again. Sunday, 15 degrees with a mix of sun and cloud. That's local news, weather, and sports from SwiftCurrentOnline.com.
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0: Let's be real. 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
6: For tonight, a bit of cloud cover and a low of 9 degrees. Tomorrow, sunshine and a high of 26. Friday, it's going to be sunny and calling for a high of 32 degrees. Saturday, more sunshine at a high of 18. And then by Sunday, a mix of sun and cloud and a high of 15. For local news, weather, and sports at any time, download your Swift Current online app.
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1: There's Saru. It's flying in the air. Rebounds out at the 12. Now the wraparound. He scores!
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1: And Chase DeFall ties the game with the wraparound. 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
7: For tonight, looking out there, we see a low of 9 degrees with a bit of cloud cover. For tomorrow, it's going to get to 26 with sunshine. Friday, they're calling for 32 in Swift Current and sunny skies. Saturday, it's going to be 18 and sunny again. Sunday, 15 degrees with a mix of sun and cloud. That's local news, weather, and sports from SwiftCurrentOnline.com.
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9: For tonight, a bit of cloud cover and a low of 9 degrees. Tomorrow, sunshine and a high of 26. Friday, it's going to be sunny and calling for a high of 32 degrees. Saturday, more sunshine and a high of 18. Then by Sunday, a mix of sun and cloud and a high of 15. For local news, weather, and sports at any time, download your Swift Current online app.
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2: Since becoming a volunteer at the Lyric, I've grown to see the need of such a venue to support culture within the Swift Current area. Some may think that the venue and what goes on inside may be considered nice-to-haves, especially during difficult hard times. But when you see the joy of parents watching their children perform before an audience, or the excitement generated by newly formed musical groups or comedians, you quickly realize that the Lyric is even more essential during the hard times. The Lyric is a place where both the talented and not-so-talented come together to participate and enjoy community. I came as a reluctant volunteer, but now know how important the Lyric is to the well-being of Swift Current. I'm a supporter. My hope is that everyone who is not will become one. And by the way, my name is Bruce MacArthur, and I'm now the president of the board of directors.
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4: For today, sunny out there and a high of 26. Tonight, a bit more cloud cover at a low of 11 degrees. Tomorrow, we're going to rock it up to 32 degrees with more sunny skies. And then on Saturday, 18 with sunny skies again. Sunday is going to be 15 with a mix of sun and cloud. And then Monday, 16 with more sun and cloud. It's local news, weather, and sports at any time on SwiftCurrentOnline.com.
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You're busy. We get it. So are we. 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
5: For today, it's going to be 26 and sunny with the overnight looking like 11 degrees with a bit of cloud cover. And then tomorrow, 32 degrees and sunny in southwest Saskatchewan. Saturday, going back to 18 and sunny still. Sunday, it's going to be 15 with a mix of sun and cloud, and those conditions continue into Monday at a high of 16. It's local news, weather, and sports for SwiftCurrentOnline.com.
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2: For today, sunny out there and a high of 26. Tonight, a bit more cloud cover at a low of 11 degrees. Tomorrow, we're going to rock it up to 32 degrees with more sunny skies. And then on Saturday, 18 with sunny skies again. Sunday is going to be 15 with a mix of sun and cloud. And then Monday, 16 with more sun and cloud. It's local news, weather, and sports at any time on SwiftCurrentOnline.com.
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5: For today, it's going to be 26 and sunny with the overnight looking like 11 degrees with a bit of cloud cover. And then tomorrow, 32 degrees and sunny in southwest Saskatchewan. Saturday, going back to 18 and sunny still. Sunday, it's going to be 15 with a mix of sun and cloud, and those conditions continue into Monday at a high of 16. It's local news, weather, and sports for SwiftCurrentOnline.com.
2: 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On a

day, Potts Farm was a place to go. 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Jack and Jim were a few good men. 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Y'all ain't listening. Them old

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0: two, three, ears on me. Everybody's listening? 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
3: For today, sunny out there and a high of 26. Tonight, a bit more cloud cover at a low of 11 degrees. Tomorrow, we're going to rock it up to 32 degrees with more sunny skies. And then on Saturday, 18 with sunny skies again. Sunday is going to be 15 with a mix of sun and cloud. And then Monday, 16 with more sun and cloud. It's local news, weather, and sports at any time on SwiftCurrentOnline.com.
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1: 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For today, it's going to be 26 and sunny with the overnight looking like 11 degrees with a bit of cloud cover. And then tomorrow, 32 degrees and sunny in southwest Saskatchewan. Saturday, going back to 18 and sunny still. Sunday, it's going to be 15 with a mix of sun and cloud, and those conditions continue into Monday at a high of 16. It's local news, weather, and sports for SwiftCurrentOnline.com.
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2: My name is Stu Tosh, and I would like to do a shout-out to the Lyric Theater here in Swift Current, one of the cultural centers of the Southwest. The Lyric Theater is magical. It's an incredibly exciting place, and with the amazing support from the Lyric staff and Gwen Ewer and the board at the Lyric Theater, it's starting to take on a new shape and a new form, and we're ready to welcome a lot of new people to the Lyric Theater. It's been a bit of a hiatus since COVID and the renovations, but it's

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1: There's some room. It's flying in the air. Rebounds out into 12. Now the wraparound. He scores!
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1: And Chase DeFall ties the game with the wraparound. And what a beauty. DeFall gets his prize of the season.
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3: For today, it's going to be 26 and sunny, with the overnight looking like 11 degrees with a bit of cloud cover. And then tomorrow, 32 degrees and sunny in southwest Saskatchewan. Saturday, going back to 18 and sunny still. Sunday, it's going to be 15 with a mix of sun and cloud, and those conditions continue into Monday at a high of 16. It's local news, weather, and sports for SwiftCurrentOnline.com.
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7: For today, sunny out there and a high of 26. Tonight, a bit more cloud cover at a low of 11 degrees. Tomorrow, we're going to rock it up to 32 degrees with more sunny skies. And then on Saturday, 18 with sunny skies again. Sunday is going to be 15 with a mix of sun and cloud. And then Monday, 16 with more sun and cloud. It's local news, weather, and sports at any time on SwiftCurrentOnline.com.
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3: For today, it's going to be 26 and sunny with the overnight looking like 11 degrees with a bit of cloud cover. And then tomorrow, 32 degrees and sunny in southwest Saskatchewan. Saturday, going back to 18 and sunny still. Sunday, it's going to be 15 with a mix of sun and cloud, and those conditions continue into Monday at a high of 16. It's local news, weather, and sports for SwiftCurrentOnline.com.
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2: 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Coffee House is the perfect example of how music can change a youth's life. They are given the opportunity to perform in front of a live audience, something they may never have believed they could do. The sense of accomplishments this brings to them is amazing to watch.
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4: For today, sunny out there and a high of 26. Tonight, a bit more cloud cover at a low of 11 degrees. Tomorrow, we're going to rock it up to 32 degrees with more sunny skies. And then on Saturday, 18 with sunny skies again. Sunday is going to be 15 with a mix of sun and cloud. And then Monday, 16 with more sun and cloud. It's local news, weather, and sports at any time on SwiftCurrentOnline.com.
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2: For today, it's going to be 26 and sunny with the overnight looking like 11 degrees with a bit of cloud cover. And then tomorrow, 32 degrees and sunny in southwest Saskatchewan. Saturday, going back to 18 and sunny still. Sunday, it's going to be 15 with a mix of sun and cloud, and those conditions continue into Monday at a high of 16. It's local news, weather, and sports for SwiftCurrentOnline.com.
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3: For today, sunny out there and a high of 26. Tonight, a bit more cloud cover at a low of 11 degrees. Tomorrow, we're going to rock it up to 32 degrees with more sunny skies. And then on Saturday, 18 with sunny skies again. Sunday is going to be 15 with a mix of sun and cloud. And then Monday, 16 with more sun and cloud. It's local news, weather, and sports at any time on SwiftCurrentOnline.com.
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1: Good morning, I'm Eric Haddam. Members of SEIU West and Swift Current were on the picket line yesterday to continue to advocate for a new collective agreement with healthcare employers. Janice Platsky, treasurer of SEIU West, says members are looking for a new contract or wage increase.
2: Our members have been without a wage increase or a new contract for 3.5 years.
1: SEIU West represents approximately 11,400 employees in the Saskatchewan Health Authority and affiliate employers. Fuel prices are continuing to climb, with relief measures being considered as supply remains light. Alberta has suspended its fuel tax till 2027, saving drivers 13 cents a liter. Gas Buddy analyst Patrick DeHaan says Saskatchewan may eventually need similar measures.
3: You know, that's certainly a possibility, though certainly my concern as an analyst, very technical in nature, is that by reducing the tax impact, it may in a very subtle way stimulate demand at a time that product and supply is very tight.
1: DeHaan says extraordinary times may call for extraordinary measures, despite concerns a price reduction could increase demand when supplies are already limited. In Swift Current, Gas Buddy reported an average of $1.87.9 per liter of gasoline and $2.59.9 for diesel as of September 23rd. Natural Wonders has made music an important part of its programming as it marks 50 years in Swift Current. Executive Director Sheila Parody says the center's full-time music teacher now moves between locations, working with children from infancy through their oldest age groups.
4: All children react to music, and we also know it's very, very good for brain development. It's one of the best skills you can, the best money you can put into your child is music classes.
1: Parody says music is also an important part of children's development. A chilly cook-off, live music, and late-season kayaking will kick off Hazel's Culture Days next Thursday in conjunction with the last market of the season. Economic Development Officer for the Village of Hazlet, Lindsay Alaban, shares that the Culture Day celebrations will be held at the Pavilion in Hazlet Regional Park from 5 to 9 p.m.
5: People can taste test different kinds of chili. There'll be some buns that go with that and a bit of other local treats and goodies. So people can come and eat. It'll be an affordable meal. So it'll be $10 for adults, $5 for kids. And it'll be a really fun night out in our beautiful park with lots of opportunities to enjoy the outdoors. There's kayaking, canoeing, all available for people.
1: Families and youth can also experience a fire-starting activity with Sage Creek Prairie School. And a recent Senate agricultural tour left committee members impressed with Saskatchewan and Saskatoon's role as a hub of agricultural innovation. Senator Mary Robinson, chair of the Senate Committee on Agriculture and Forestry, says the tour was part of the committee's food security study.
6: There's so much opportunity in agriculture that for me, I really want this study to ignite ideas within our policymakers as to how we can do a better job of removing the barriers to attract more capital, to make us more competitive on the global stage, to look at productivity within agriculture. And, you know, we've heard this term bantered about being an ag superpower. Well, I think that is within our reach.
1: Work on the food security study is set to ramp up at the end of the year, but Robinson says based on the information, they are learning it may go longer.
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7: I'm Colin Powers with a look at sports. Some senior high school volleyball league action last night. The Cabri Cougars picked up a straight sets win over the Comp High School Junior Colts 25-21 and 25-23, and then beat the Herbert Laurels 25-21 and 25-20. Herbert then got a three-set win over Swift Current 23-25, 25-15, and a big 15-9. Ellensburg Consul swept two senior boys league games on their home court, beating Frontier in straight sets and Shaunavon in three. Frontier also topped the Shadows in straight sets. The Toronto Blue Jays have been eliminated from postseason contention after dropping both ends of a doubleheader in Baltimore yesterday. Pete Alonso hit his 41st home run of the season in the Orioles' 4-2 win over the Jays in the opener. Then Trey Gibson pitched 6 2/3 innings of shutout ball in the 4-2 win for the O's in the nightcap. Toronto will wrap up their season with 3 home games against the Cincinnati Reds this weekend. Meanwhile, Vladimir Guerrero Jr. is addressing comments that sparked backlash among fans. In the recent interview, Vladdy said his 14-year, $500 million contract was based on what he had already accomplished, a remark that quickly went viral. Guerrero clarified that he believes all players are paid for past performance and insisted he was simply expressing how he felt. Vladdy finished the year batting .263 with 9 home runs and 56 RBI as Toronto missed the playoffs. Kevin McKenna scored his first preseason point in the Maple Leafs uniform as Toronto beat Ottawa 6-1 in the split squad game. The number one overall pick got an assist on John Tavares' goal late in the first period. The Leafs won the other game 4-2 over the Sens in the nation's capital. The NHL regular season starts on Tuesday. If something's happening in your community, from breaking news to big game scores, tell us first. Call 306-773-NEWS or click Submit News on Swift Current Online.
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1: Good morning, it's Eric Haddam taking a look at your 5-day weather forecast. Today, mainly sunny. Wind becoming east 20 kilometers an hour this afternoon with a high of 25. Tonight, clear, wind southeast 20 kilometers an hour and a low of 13. Friday, sunny, wind southeast 30 kilometers an hour, gusting to 50, becoming south 50, gusting to 70 early in the afternoon with a high of 29. Saturday, sunny and a high of 19. Sunday, sunny and a high of 16. And Monday, sunny and a high of 18. 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

0: Nate Smith, Fix But You Didn't Break, is on Country 94.1, Country 1490. Good morning. Thanks so much for joining me. 6:10 here in the morning show. Appreciate you tuning in. It's Chris along with you. 10 degrees in Swift Current in Shaunavon, currently sitting at a temperature of plus 10 as well. Warming to a high of 25, respectively, in Swift Current and Shaunavon today. That sunrise right at 7 o'clock this morning. You're going to be able to see some sunshine, and it's going to be mainly sunny skies throughout the day today. Details, of course, you can get them all coming up in your five-day forecast in just a few moments' time. Well, coming up a little bit later on here in the morning show, we've got some guests that are going to be popping by. We're going to be chatting with Rebecca from the Swift Current Ag and X. She'll be swinging by. Our friends from the Living Sky Casino coming as well, too, to talk about the Indigenous Connections trade show taking place this weekend. And we're going to be chatting with Marcus Beveridge from Dawn Law as they get set to perform another concert at the Lyric Theater coming up on October the 3rd. Birthdays, anniversaries in there as well, too. We're doing our celebrating at 7:40. If you know somebody celebrating, you know the drill. Send us there all the information. And we're also going to be heading out to the Lyric Theater starting at 11 o'clock this morning to sell 50-50 for change tickets. Lots going on in the show this morning. Stay tuned. We're going to have some fun today. Music coming around the corner. A little John Party is up next.
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2: Good morning, it's Eric Haddam taking a look at your five-day weather forecast. Today, mainly sunny, wind becoming east 20 kilometers an hour this afternoon with a high of 25. Tonight, clear, wind southeast 20 kilometers an hour and a low of 13. Friday, sunny, wind southeast 30 kilometers an hour, gusting to 50, becoming south 50, gusting to 70 early in the afternoon with a high of 29. Saturday, sunny and a high of 19. Sunday, sunny and a high of 16. And Monday, sunny and a high of 18. 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

0: That's Brett Kissel and another one on Country 94.1, Country 1490. Good morning, and it is Chris along with you here in the morning show, powered by Canadian Tire. Appreciate you tuning in with me this morning. 6:18 right now, 10 degrees in Swift Current and Shaunavon, warming up to a high of 25 in the day. Mainly sunny skies and a very hot day tomorrow. Just about 30 degrees for the what will be tomorrow, the third day of fall. But then it dips into the teens on the weekend. All 5-day forecast details are coming up in just a few moments' time with one Mr. Eric Haddam, who is joining me this morning here in the show. Good morning, sir.
1: Good Thursday morning, Chris. How are you?
0: I'm doing well this morning, Eric. How about yourself?
1: I'm pretty good. It's a nice day out. I did not expect... Like, what did you say, the third or fourth day of fall to be this nice and toasty warm, but I'm here for it.
0: I had jeans on yesterday, and that was a bad mistake. Yeah. I was way too hot walking around outside.
1: I've said this so many times, I live in denim, so it's perfectly fine for me.
0: We had this discussion before, and I don't think you wore denim when it was like 40 degrees outside.
1: I did, actually. I wore a denim vest that day.
0: Denim vest. You need the jeans and then the shirt, too, so you can have the Canadian tuxedo.
1: Oh, there you go. I might have to get up. I might have to make that. Make the shirt.
0: What's shaking in the news today?
1: Members of SEIU West in Swift Current held an information picket downtown yesterday to continue to advocate for a new collective agreement with healthcare workers. It wasn't like you're a bet we're mad at you kind of a picket. It was more like a we want this to continue kind of picket. So it was nice to see a positive spin on something that's usually construed as not being as positive. A potential ban on U.S. diesel could have consequences for Canadian fuel prices. We spoke to Gas Buddy analyst Patrick DeHaan, who says the loss of the supply could make an already tight situation worse. And Natural Wonders Early Learning Center is celebrating 50 years in Swift Current. We spoke to the executive director about how the organization has grown since 1976 and how they continue to serve both families and children in the community.
0: See, that's cool. 50 years. I mean, it's one thing to be able to be in a community for, you know, X amount of time for whatever reason, depending on what the business is. But, you know, 50 years is a huge milestone, you know, for a business. And especially when, you know, like with Natural Wonders and just continuing to grow and adapt to changes. And it's really cool to see a local community like a... I don't want to say business because it's not really a business, but a nonprofit and organization that provides a service that's needed, be able to celebrate 50 years is awesome.
1: Yeah, and having grown from a house on McDonald Crescent with 28 spaces to six centers across Swift Current with like over 400, 500 spaces is pretty awesome to see.
0: Absolutely it is. That full story is on Swift Current Online and also in your information update coming up in a few moments.
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1: Good morning. I'm Eric Haddam. SEIU West members held an information picket in Swift Current on Wednesday as the union continued to press for a new collective agreement with Saskatchewan health sector employers. The Saskatchewan Association of Health Organizations proposed general wage increases of 3% in each of the first 2 years of a five-year proposal, followed by 2% annually for the remaining 3 years. Janice Platsky, treasurer of SEIU West, said the proposed increases were not enough to address the financial pressures facing workers.
2: Healthcare just needs to see a decent wage increase. 3% doesn't keep up with the cost of living at all.
1: SEIU West said these events were intended to send a message to employers and the public that bargaining needed to progress. A potential U.S. ban on diesel exports could have consequences for fuel prices in Canada. Gas Buddy analyst Patrick DeHaan says while the amount of American diesel entering Canada isn't large, losing that supply can make an already tight situation worse.
3: But I think extraordinary times may call for extraordinary measures, and that may be one way to at least seek some relief from record-setting diesel prices as well as fuel prices in general.
1: DeHaan says the U.S. needs to consider the impact on Canada, which sends millions of barrels of oil to the U.S. He says he's hopeful an export ban does not happen, but there are concerns it could lead to retaliatory measures from Canada. Natural Wonders Early Learning Center is celebrating 50 years of caring for children and families in Swift Current. The organization began in 1976 as Live and Learn Daycare Center, operating from a single home on McDonald Crescent with 26 spaces. Executive Director Sheila Parody says the organization has grown considerably since those early days.
4: The evolution of the employee has changed dramatically. Of course, when I started, I think we had about 13 employees. We have around 125 now.
1: Natural Wonders now has 489 spaces across 6 early learning centers in the city. Hazlett Regional Park will be bustling with families and Southwest residents next Thursday as the community celebrates Culture Days. Lindsay Alaban, Economic Development Officer for the Village of Hazlett, explains that there will be a variety of activities, including kayaking and a chance to learn about fire starting with Sage Creek Prairie School.
5: Hazlett's having their Culture Days on October 1st, and it's also going to be our final market of the season, but we're hosting it in our regional park pavilion. So we have a brand new pavilion covered space down at our park that we're going to have the event at. We'll have live music, and we're also doing a chili cook-off. So we have local people submitting their recipes.
1: Alaban says chili and buns will be offered at the cook-off for $10 per meal for adults or $5 per meal for kids. And the Senate's Agriculture and Forestry Committee toured key agriculture and food-related operations last week in Saskatchewan. Chair Mary Robinson says the tour was part of the committee's work on a food security study.
6: These studies are a great way to not only educate our senators and strengthen connections in the agriculture setting between senators and industry players, but also it's a great way to bring testimony and fact to the surface. Quite often the House of Commons pays attention to these studies and gathers inspiration from these studies as to how they might frame up some new legislation.
1: The committee visited organizations including the Global Institute for Food Security, VIDO, the University of Saskatchewan, and the Canadian Light Source Synchrotron, meeting researchers and industry leaders working throughout the food production and innovation chain.
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8: I'm Colin Powers with a look at sports. Some senior high school volleyball league action last night. The Cabri Cougars picked up a straight sets win over the Comp High School Junior Colts 25-21 and 25-23, and then beat the Herbert Laurels 25-21 and 25-20. Herbert then got a three-set win over Swift Current 23-25, 25-15, and a big 15-9. Ellensburg Console swept two senior boys league games on their home court, beating Frontier in straight sets and Shaunavon in three. Frontier also topped the Shadows in straight sets. The Toronto Blue Jays have been eliminated from postseason contention after dropping both ends of a doubleheader in Baltimore yesterday. Pete Alonso hit his 41st home run of the season in the Orioles' 4-2 win over the Jays in the opener. Then Trey Gibson pitched 6 2/3 innings of shutout ball in the 4-2 win for the O's in the nightcap. Toronto will wrap up their season with 3 home games against the Cincinnati Reds this weekend. Meanwhile, Vladimir Guerrero Jr. is addressing comments that sparked backlash among fans. In the recent interview, Vladdy said his 14-year, $500 million contract was based on what he had already accomplished, a remark that quickly went viral. Guerrero clarified that he believes all players are paid for past performance and insisted he was simply expressing how he felt. Vladdy finished the year batting .263 with 9 home runs and 56 RBI as Toronto missed the playoffs. Kevin McKenna scored his first preseason point in the Maple Leafs uniform as Toronto beat Ottawa 6-1 in the split squad game. The number one overall pick got an assist on John Tavares' goal late in the first period. The Leafs won the other game 4-2 over the Sens in the nation's capital. The NHL regular season starts on Tuesday. If something's happening in your community, from breaking news to big game scores, tell us first. Call 306-773-NEWS or click Submit News on Swift Current Online.
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1: Good morning, it's Eric Adam taking a look at your 5-day weather forecast. Today, mainly sunny, wind becoming east 20 kilometers an hour this afternoon with a high of 25. Tonight, clear, wind southeast 20 kilometers an hour and a low of 13. For Friday, sunny, wind southeast 30 gusting to 50, becoming south 50 gusting to 70 early in the afternoon with a warm high of 29. Saturday, sunny and a high of 19. Sunday, sunny and a high of 16. And to start your work week off on Monday, sunny and a high of 18. Local news, local weather, local sports, and local radio can all be found on SwiftCurrentOnline.com.
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0: Conway 20 and Fit to be Tied Down on Country 94.1, Country 1490. Good morning, it's Chris with you here in the morning show, powered by Canadian Tire. Appreciate you tuning in with me today, 6:44, as we mosey along downtown Swift Current at 9, Shaunavon sitting at 10, warming up to 25 on the day today. We got great sunshine expected today. A hot one tomorrow to 29 in Swift Current. Going to be beautiful out. Shaunavon going to be sitting at a temperature of 29 as well, too. But the weekend, we're dipping. We're getting into the teens, and we're not getting out of it, at least not through until Wednesday. Beyond that, not sure. Can't see the forecast. But as it stands right now, it looks like we're going to be sitting in the teens from Saturday and beyond, with temperatures getting pretty cool overnight. Check out the details in your 5-day forecast coming up in just a few moments' time. But we are in the midst of 50-50 for change with our partners, the Lyric Theater, as we work towards assisting them in their Restore the Roar capital campaign. They're looking to do some renovations to the facade of the Lyric Theater, and we want to do our part to be able to help out as best we can with said, well, said facade. 50-50 jackpot currently at just under $3,500, and you can get yours, $20 a ticket, 50 for 4, 100 for 10. Come see us today. We are going to be hanging out down at the Lyric Theater between 11 o'clock and 3. You can get your 50-50 for change tickets at that time and at any other location that we are going to be at throughout the next couple of weeks. Early bird comes September the 26th, but get your tickets today for 50-50 for change.
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2: 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Now the wraparound. 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
9: Good morning, it's Eric Adam taking a look at your five-day weather forecast. Today, mainly sunny, wind becoming east 20 kilometers an hour this afternoon with a high of 25. Tonight, clear, wind southeast 20 kilometers an hour and a low of 13. For Friday, sunny, wind southeast 30 gusting to 50, becoming south 50 gusting to 70 early in the afternoon with a warm high of 29. Saturday, sunny and a high of 19. Sunday, sunny and a high of 16. And to start your work week off on Monday, sunny and a high of 18. 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

0: That's the latest coming at you from Dallas Smith. And Good Time Goes on Country 94.1, Country 1490. Good morning. My name is Chris. Appreciate you tuning in with me here in the morning show, powered by Canadian Tire. 6:55 right now as we mosey right along into your information update. News, weather, and sports is all coming up in just a few moments' time, so stay tuned for that. On the way after 7 o'clock, we're going to chat a little bit about Classroom of the Month. It is returning once again for this year. We're excited to be able to bring tasty treats, courtesy of our friends at Boston Pizza, to a lucky classroom each month throughout the school year. Details on how your child can enter on the way after 7 o'clock, plus birthdays, anniversaries at 7:40. And if you know somebody celebrating, you know the drill. Get us the info so we can celebrate too.
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2: Members of SEIU West and Swift Current were on the picket line yesterday to continue to advocate for a new collective agreement with healthcare employers. And fuel prices are continuing to climb, with relief measures being considered as supply remains tight. These are just some of the stories that you can find on SwiftCurrentOnline.com.
3: The Senate's Agriculture and Forestry Committee toured key agriculture and food-related operations last week in Saskatchewan. Chair Mary Robinson says the tour was part of the committee's work on a food security study.
4: These studies are a great way to not only educate our senators and strengthen connections in the agriculture setting between senators and industry players, but also it's a great way to bring testimony and fact to the surface. Quite often the House of Commons pays attention to these studies and gathers inspiration from these studies as to how they might frame up some new legislation.
3: The committee visited organizations including the Global Institute for Food Security, VITO, the University of Saskatchewan, and the Canadian light source Synchrotron, meeting researchers and industry leaders working throughout the food production and innovation chain. For Golden West, I'm Glendale Allen Vossler.
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2: Good morning. I'm Eric Haddam. Members of SEIU West and Swift Current were on the picket line yesterday to continue to advocate for a new collective agreement with healthcare employers. Janice Platsky, treasurer of SEIU West, says members are looking for a new contract or wage increase.
9: Our members have been without a wage increase or a new contract for 3.5 years.
2: SEIU West represents approximately 11,400 employees in the Saskatchewan Health Authority and affiliate employers. Fuel prices are continuing to climb, with relief measures being considered as supply remains light. Alberta has suspended its fuel tax till 2027, saving drivers 13 cents a liter. Gas Buddy analyst Patrick DeHaan says Saskatchewan may eventually need similar measures.
10: You know, that's certainly a possibility, though certainly my concern as an analyst, very technical in nature, is that by reducing the tax impact, it may in a very subtle way stimulate demand at a time that product and supply is very tight.
2: DeHaan says extraordinary times may call for extraordinary measures, despite concerns a price reduction could increase demand when supplies are already limited. in Swift. Current Gas Buddy reported an average of $1.87.9 per liter of gasoline and $2.59.9 for diesel as of September 23rd. Natural Wonders has made music an important part of its programming as it marks 50 years in Swift Current. Executive Director Sheila Parody says the center's full-time music teacher now moves between locations, working with children from infancy through their oldest age groups.
11: All children react to music, and we also know it's very, very good for brain development. It's one of the best skills you can, the best money you can put into your child is music classes.
2: Parody says music is also an important part of children's development. A chilly cook-off, live music, and late-season kayaking will kick off Hazel's Culture Days next Thursday in conjunction with the last market of the season. Economic Development Officer for the Village of Hazlet, Lindsay Alaban, shares that the Culture Day celebrations will be held at the pavilion in Hazlet Regional Park from 5 to 9 p.m.
12: People can taste test different kinds of chili. There'll be some buns that go with that and a bit of other local treats and goodies. So people can come and eat. It'll be an affordable meal. So it'll be $10 for adults, $5 for kids. And it'll be a really fun night out in our beautiful park with lots of opportunities to enjoy the outdoors. There's kayaking, canoeing, all available for people.
2: Families and youth can also experience a fire-starting activity with Sage Creek Prairie School. And a recent Senate agricultural tour left committee members impressed with Saskatchewan and Saskatoon's role as a hub of agricultural innovation. Senator Mary Robinson, chair of the Senate Committee on Agriculture and Forestry, says the tour was part of the committee's food security study.
4: There's so much opportunity in agriculture that for me, I really want this study to ignite ideas within our policymakers as to how we can do a better job of removing the barriers to attract more capital, to make us more competitive on the global stage, to look at productivity within agriculture. And, you know, we've heard this term bantered about being an ag superpower. Well, I think that is within our reach.
2: Work on the food security study is set to ramp up at the end of the year, but Robinson says based on the information, they are learning it may go longer.
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13: I'm Colin Powers with a look at sports. Some senior high school volleyball league action last night. The Cabri Cougars picked up a straight sets win over the Comp High School Junior Colts 25-21 and 25-23, and then beat the Herbert Laurels 25-21 and 25-20. Herbert then got a three-set win over Swift Current 23-25, 25-15, and a big 15-9. Ellensburg Consul swept two senior boys league games on their home court, beating Frontier in straight sets and Shaunavon in three. Frontier also topped the Shadows in straight sets. The Toronto Blue Jays have been eliminated from postseason contention after dropping both ends of a doubleheader in Baltimore yesterday. Pete Alonso hit his 41st home run of the season in the Orioles' 4-2 win over the Jays in the opener. Then Trey Gibson pitched 6 2/3 innings of shutout ball in the 4-2 win for the O's in the nightcap. Toronto will wrap up their season with three home games against the Cincinnati Reds this weekend. Meanwhile, Vladimir Guerrero Jr. is addressing comments that sparked backlash among fans. In the recent interview, Vladdy said his 14-year, $500 million contract was based on what he had already accomplished, a remark that quickly went viral. Guerrero clarified that he believes all players are paid for past performance and insisted he was simply expressing how he felt. Vladdy finished the year batting .263 with 9 home runs and 56 RBI as Toronto missed the playoffs. Kevin McKenna scored his first preseason point in the Maple Leafs uniform as Toronto beat Ottawa 6-1 in the split squad game. The number one overall pick got an assist on John Tavares' goal late in the first period. The Leafs won the other game 4-2 over the Sens in the nation's capital. The NHL regular season starts on Tuesday. If something's happening in your community, from breaking news to big game scores, tell us first. Call 306-773-NEWS or click Submit News on Swift Current Online.
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2: Good morning, it's Eric Haddam taking a look at your 5-day weather forecast. Today, mainly sunny, wind becoming east 20 kilometers an hour this afternoon with a high of 25. Tonight, clear, wind southeast 20 kilometers an hour and a low of 13. Friday, sunny, wind southeast 30 kilometers an hour, gusting to 50, becoming south 50, gusting to 70 early in the afternoon with a high of 29. Saturday, sunny and a high of 19. Sunday, sunny and a high of 16. And Monday, sunny and a high of 18. 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

0: That's Ella Langley's record-setting hit single, Choosing Texas, on Country 94.1. Country 1490, I'm sure you have heard, but if you haven't yet, that song now officially the longest-running number one in Billboard Hot 100 history. 23 weeks at number one, surpassing the previous number one, I think it was from 1997, Mariah Carey's All I Want for Christmas. It's Chris with you. Thanks for tuning in. 7:10 here in the morning show as we mosey along. Decent temperatures outside, 9 degrees. It's chilly, but it's decent because the sun's coming up and we're going to have a nice day today. 9 in Shotovan as well, too. 25 is the expected high on the day. I learned yesterday when the weather gets to the 25, 26 degree temperatures, even though it's late September, don't wear jeans because you will absolutely roast if you are in jeans. Full five-day forecast details coming up shortly. But Classroom of the Month is back once again, and we love Classroom of the Month. It gets us a chance to go out and meet some great students here in Southwest Saskatchewan and bring them some great lunch and prizes as well, too. Our friends from Boston Pizza are on board once again to be delivering lunch to the Classroom of the Month, along with prizes from Knutson Excavating Dental Arts Clinic and the Swift Current Broncos as well. 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
10: Good morning, it's Eric Haddam taking a look at your five-day weather forecast. Today, mainly sunny, wind becoming east 20 kilometers an hour this afternoon with a high of 25. Tonight, clear, wind southeast 20 kilometers an hour and a low of 13. Friday, sunny, wind southeast 30 kilometers an hour, gusting to 50, becoming south 50, gusting to 70 early in the afternoon with a high of 29. Saturday, sunny and a high of 19. Sunday, sunny and a high of 16. And Monday, sunny and a high of 18. 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

0: She's with me, High Valley, on Country 94.1, Country 1490. Good morning, 7:21 in the morning show. It's Chris with you. Appreciate you joining me today. 9 in Swift and the Shaunavon area this morning. 25 is the expected high. A day to take advantage of because, again, you never know when the weather takes a turn because it doesn't seem to happen progressively. It kind of seems like you wake up one morning and you're like, oh, it's a high of 5 today. Cool. We're in winter, so it's coming, so take advantage of the sunshine while we got it. 5-day forecast details on the way in just a moment. Terry Garcia had an opportunity to chat with Keith Alessi. Keith is bringing his touring production of Tomatoes Tried to Kill Me, But Banjos Saved My Life to the Swiftcurrent Arts Council stage tonight, and she had a chance to catch up and learn a little bit more about the man behind the production.
1: Yeah, I grew up as an accountant, and I had a lifetime obsession with banjos I'd filled my closet up with. I was going to learn to play them someday, but I never did learn. And life kept getting in the way. Then I rose to the ranks of corporate CEO. I kept filling up that closet. I actually had a company I ran that had big operations down in the Estevan area. And I decided at age 61 to retire, to throw myself into learning to play the banjo. And 2 weeks later, I was told I had a year to live. I had esophageal cancer. And this show documents my journey and how the banjo helped save my life. And it's an inspirational story. It's a true story. There's a lot of banjos on stage, and we tell a lot of corny banjo jokes.
2: I love that, and that's such an incredible story, and it's good for you for turning it in, taking that situation and turning it into something that brings so much entertainment and joy to people. And talk a bit about the fact that this show, you tour it around, and you do not take any artist fees or tour fees or anything like that. All the money goes to charitable organizations, that kind of thing. Tell me a bit about that.
1: Yeah, I've always felt it was important to pay things forward. Our only requirement when we perform somewhere is that the local operators keep the money locally in hospitals, supporting artistic venues, kids programs, whatnot. We've raised over $1.5 million since we started doing this show. And tonight, interestingly, is our 500th performance of this show. It was originally intended to only be a 5-show run at the Toronto Fringe back in 2018. And we've ended up performing in 6 countries on 3 continents, and Swift Current gets the 500th performance.
2: That's amazing. We are so lucky to have the 500th performance, and of course the money raised tonight is going to be going towards the Dr. Noble Irwin Regional Healthcare Foundation, and I know they are very grateful for that as well. And tell me, I guess the tickets are $25, I believe, and you can purchase them on Ticket Pro. And what can people expect from coming to see the show tonight, Keith?
1: The show takes them through the arc of my journey, but the important messages are that you always need to keep looking forward, not back. You know, you can't change the things that happened in the past. You need to stay focused on the future. And you shouldn't wait for a death sentence to pursue one of your passions. You know, I kept letting life get in the way of my going after playing these banjos, and they gave me great joy when I finally pursued it and found camaraderie in circles of musicians. You don't have to be great at everything you do in life. You should do some things just because they give you joy. And that's a lesson that I learned late in the journey, but it's one I hope most people will learn earlier in theirs.
2: That's wonderful. And again, tickets are $25 each. They can be purchased at ticketpro.ca. And I believe there's also going to be some at the door as well. And the show begins at 7:30. And best of luck with the show tonight, Keith. Can't wait to see it.
1: Okay, thank you so much.
2: Thank you for your time this morning.
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4: Good morning. I'm Eric Haddam. SEIU West members held an information picket in Swift Current on Wednesday as the union continued to press for a new collective agreement with Saskatchewan health sector employers. The Saskatchewan Association of Health Organizations has proposed general wage increases of 3% in each of the first 2 years of a 5-year proposal, followed by 2% annually for the remaining 3 years. Janice Platsky, treasurer of SEIU West, said the proposed increases were not enough to address the financial pressures facing workers.
10: Healthcare just needs to see a decent wage increase. 3% doesn't keep up with the cost of living at all.
4: SEIU West said these events were intended to send a message to employers and the public that bargaining needed to progress. A potential U.S. ban on diesel exports could have consequences for fuel prices in Canada. Gas Buddy analyst Patrick DeHaan says while the amount of American diesel entering Canada isn't large, losing that supply could make an already tight situation worse.
11: But I think extraordinary times may call for extraordinary measures, and that may be one way to at least seek some relief from record-setting diesel prices as well as fuel prices in general.
4: DeHaan says the U.S. needs to consider the impact on Canada, which sends millions of barrels of oil to the U.S. He says he's hopeful an export ban does not happen, but there are concerns it could lead to retaliatory measures from Canada. Natural Wonders Early Learning Center is celebrating 50 years of caring for children and families in Swift Current. The organization began in 1976 as Live and Learn Daycare Center, operating from a single home on McDonald Crescent with 26 spaces. Executive Director Sheila Parody says the organization has grown considerably since those early days.
12: The evolution of the employee has changed dramatically. Of course, when I started, I think we had about 13 employees. We have around 125 now.
4: Natural Wonders now has 489 spaces across 6 early learning centers in the city. Hazlett Regional Park will be bustling with families and Southwest residents next Thursday as the community celebrates Culture Days. Lindsay Alaban, Economic Development Officer for the Village of Hazlett, explains that there will be a variety of activities, including kayaking and a chance to learn about fire starting with Sage Creek Prairie School.
13: Hazlett's having their Culture Days on October 1st. And it's also going to be our final market of the season, but we're hosting it in our regional park pavilion. So we have a brand new pavilion covered space down at our park that we're going to have the event at. We'll have live music, and we're also doing a chili cook-off. So we have local people submitting their recipes.
4: Alaban says chili and buns will be offered at the cook-off for $10 per meal for adults or $5 per meal for kids. And the Senate's Agriculture and Forestry Committee toured key agriculture and food-related operations last week in Saskatchewan. Chair Mary Robinson says the tour was part of the committee's work on a food security study.
14: These studies are a great way to not only educate our senators and strengthen connections in the agriculture setting between senators and industry players, but also it's a great way to bring testimony and fact to the surface. Quite often the House of Commons pays attention to these studies and gathers inspiration from these studies as to how they might frame up some new legislation.
4: The committee visited organizations including the Global Institute for Food Security, VIDO, the University of Saskatchewan, and the Canadian Light Source Synchrotron, meeting researchers and industry leaders working throughout the food production and innovation chain.
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15: I'm Colin Powers with a look at sports. Some senior high school volleyball league action last night. The Cabri Cougars picked up a straight sets win over the Comp High School Junior Colts 25-21 and 25-23, and then beat the Herbert Laurels 25-21 and 25-20. Herbert then got a three-set win over Swift Current 23-25, 25-15, and a big 15-9. Ellensburg Console swept two senior boys league games on their home court, beating Frontier in straight sets and Shaunavon in three. Frontier also topped the Shadows in straight sets. The Toronto Blue Jays have been eliminated from postseason contention after dropping both ends of a doubleheader in Baltimore yesterday. Pete Alonso hit his 41st home run of the season in the Orioles' 4-2 win over the Jays in the opener. Then Trey Gibson pitched 6 2/3 innings of shutout ball in the 4-2 win for the O's in the nightcap. Toronto will wrap up their season with three home games against the Cincinnati Reds this weekend. Meanwhile, Vladimir Guerrero Jr. is addressing comments that sparked backlash among fans. In the recent interview, Vladdy said his 14-year, $500 million contract was based on what he had already accomplished, a remark that quickly went viral. Guerrero clarified that he believes all players are paid for past performance and insisted he was simply expressing how he felt. Vladdy finished the year batting .263 with 9 home runs and 56 RBI as Toronto missed the playoffs. Kevin McKenna scored his first preseason point in the Maple Leafs uniform as Toronto beat Ottawa 6-1 in the split squad game. The number one overall pick got an assist on John Tavares' goal late in the first period. The Leafs won the other game 4-2 over the Sens in the nation's capital. The NHL regular season starts on Tuesday. If something's happening in your community, from breaking news to big game scores, tell us first. Call 306-773-NEWS or click Submit News on Swift Current Online.
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4: Good morning, it's Eric Adam taking a look at your five-day weather forecast. Today, mainly sunny, wind becoming east 20 kilometers an hour this afternoon with a high of 25. Tonight, clear, wind southeast 20 kilometers an hour and a low of 13. For Friday, sunny, wind southeast 30 gusting to 50, becoming south 50 gusting to 70 early in the afternoon with a warm high of 29. Saturday, sunny and a high of 19. Sunday, sunny and a high of 16. And to start your work week off on Monday, sunny and a high of 18. 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
0: Thank you very much, Eric. It's Chris with you here in the morning show, powered by Canadian Tire. 7:36 right now as we mosey along and get set to do a little celebrating. Birthdays and anniversaries are right around the corner. Last chance to get them on. If you know somebody celebrating today, give us a call at 306-773-0941. Text the details on the full line egg text line or head on over to Swift Current Online and click the greeting zone. We'll let you know who's celebrating after Owen Railing. 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

0: Lainey Wilson and John Mayer, Phone, Keys, Wallet, on Country 94.1, Country 1490. Good morning, it's Chris with you. Lots of sunshine out there this morning. Happy Thursday. 9 degrees in Swift Current, 10 in Shawnee, hitting a high of 25 in both spots on the day. Going to be a great Thursday weather-wise, that's for sure. Your five-day forecast details are all coming around the corner in just a moment. But it is time for our favorite part of the day. It's time to do a little celebrating, starting things out with the other celebrities that are celebrating today. I knew absolutely nobody of the celebrities. Like, they had lists of TikTokers and reality show people. I know none of them. The only person's birthday I knew that was today was Jim Henson, who was born on this day back in 1936. And quite frankly, that one tops all the other ones anyway. So that's really the only one you need to worry about. Those are the other celebrities that would be celebrating today. Having a look-see now with the local celebs, the ones that matter the most. Caden Meyer is celebrating birthday number 16. Happy 16th birthday, Caden, with lots of love from Mom, Dad, and Ashlyn. Kyle Palmer, celebrating birthday number 36. Happy birthday, Dad. Have the best day and an amazing year ahead with love from Hudson, Griffin, and Georgia. Jackson Simpson, celebrating birthday number 14 today. Happy 14th birthday, Jackson, with love from Mom. And Rachel Cornelson is celebrating birthday number 17. Happy birthday, Rachel. Hope you have the best day today with lots of love coming from your family. And those are your local celebrities that are celebrating birthdays and anniversaries today. And a big congratulations goes out to our birthday of the day winner, celebrating birthday number 16 today, Caden Meyer. Happy birthday. You have earned yourself a gift certificate to the Pioneer Co-op Bakery. Remember, we want to celebrate our birthdays and anniversaries along with you, so make sure you pass the info to us so we can. 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
8: Good morning, it's Eric Adam taking a look at your five-day weather forecast. Today, mainly sunny, wind becoming east 20 kilometers an hour this afternoon with a high of 25. Tonight, clear, wind southeast 20 kilometers an hour and a low of 13. For Friday, sunny, wind southeast 30 gusting to 50, becoming south 50 gusting to 70 early in the afternoon with a warm high of 29. Saturday, sunny and a high of 19. Sunday, sunny and a high of 16. And to start your work week off on Monday, sunny and a high of 18. 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

0: music from the James Barker Band and After Dark on Country 94.1, Country 1490. It's Chris with you. Thank you so much for tuning in with me here on the morning show, powered by Canadian Tire. 7:55 right now as we get closer to your information update. News, weather, and sports is coming around the corner in just a moment. Stay tuned for that. On the way after 8 o'clock, we are going to be chatting with our friends from the Swift Current Ag and X. They're going to be popping on by the Living Sky Casino, too. Also swinging by the show to chat with us about the Indigenous Connections train show taking place this weekend. And we're going to talk about Kraft Dinner Pop. Yep. All that's coming up.
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6: 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The rivalry resumes this Friday. Puck drops at 7. 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
1: Good morning. I'm Eric Haddam. Members of SEIU West and Swift Current were on the picket line yesterday to continue to advocate for a new collective agreement with healthcare employers. Janice Platsky, treasurer of SEIU West, says members are looking for a new contract or wage increase.
2: Our members have been without a wage increase or a new contract for 3.5 years.
1: SEIU West represents approximately 11,400 employees in the Saskatchewan Health Authority and affiliate employers. Fuel prices are continuing to climb, with relief measures being considered as supply remains light. Alberta has suspended its fuel tax till 2027, saving drivers 13 cents a liter. Gas Buddy analyst Patrick DeHaan says Saskatchewan may eventually need similar measures.
3: You know, that's certainly a possibility, though certainly my concern as an analyst, very technical in nature, is that by reducing the tax impact, it may, in a very subtle way, stimulate demand at a time that product and supply is very tight.
1: DeHaan says extraordinary times may call for extraordinary measures, despite concerns a price reduction could increase demand when supplies are already limited. In Swift Current, Gas Buddy reported an average of $1.87.9 per liter of gasoline and $2.59.9 for diesel as of September 23rd. Natural Wonders has made music an important part of its programming as it marks 50 years in Swift Current. Executive Director Sheila Parody says the center's full-time music teacher now moves between locations, working with children from infancy through their oldest age groups.
4: All children react to music, and we also know it's very, very good for brain development. It's one of the best skills you can, best money you can put into your child is music classes.
1: Parody says music is also an important part of children's development. A chilly cook-off, live music, and late-season kayaking will kick off Hazelwood's Culture Days next Thursday in conjunction with the last market of the season. Economic Development Officer for the Village of Hazelwood, Lindsay Alaban, shares that the Culture Day celebrations will be held at the Pavilion in Hazelwood Regional Park from 5 to 9 p.m.
5: People can taste test different kinds of chili. There'll be some buns that go with that and a bit of other local treats and goodies. So people can come and eat. It'll be an affordable meal. So it'll be $10 for adults, $5 for kids. And it'll be a really fun night out in our beautiful park with lots of opportunities to enjoy the outdoors. There's kayaking, canoeing, all available for people.
1: Families and youth can also experience a fire-starting activity with Sage Creek Prairie School. And a recent Senate agricultural tour left committee members impressed with Saskatchewan and Saskatoon's role as a hub of agricultural innovation. Senator Mary Robinson, chair of the Senate Committee on Agriculture and Forestry, says the tour was part of the committee's food security study.
6: There's so much opportunity in agriculture that for me, I really want this study to ignite ideas within our policymakers as to how we can do a better job of removing the barriers to attract more capital, to make us more competitive on the global stage, to look at productivity within agriculture. And, you know, we've heard this term bantered about being an ag superpower. Well, I think that is within our reach.
1: Work on the food security study is set to wrap up at the end of the year, but Robinson says based on the information, they are learning it may go longer.
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7: I'm Colin Powers with a look at sports. Some senior high school volleyball league action last night. The Cabri Cougars picked up a straight sets win over the Comp High School Junior Colts 25-21 and 25-23, and then beat the Herbert Laurels 25-21 and 25-20. Herbert then got a three-set win over Swift Current 23-25, 25-15, and a big 15-9. Ellensburg Consul swept two senior boys league games on their home court, beating Frontier in straight sets and Shaunavon in three. Frontier also topped the Shadows in straight sets. The Toronto Blue Jays have been eliminated from postseason contention after dropping both ends of a doubleheader in Baltimore yesterday. Pete Alonso hit his 41st home run of the season in the Orioles' 4-2 win over the Jays in the opener. Then Trey Gibson pitched 6 2/3 innings of shutout ball in the 4-2 win for the O's in the nightcap. Toronto will wrap up their season with 3 home games against the Cincinnati Reds this weekend. Meanwhile, Vladimir Guerrero Jr. is addressing comments that sparked backlash among fans. In the recent interview, Vladdy said his 14-year, $500 million contract was based on what he had already accomplished, a remark that quickly went viral. Guerrero clarified that he believes all players are paid for past performance and insisted he was simply expressing how he felt. Vladdy finished the year batting .263 with 9 home runs and 56 RBI as Toronto missed the playoffs. Kevin McKenna scored his first preseason point in the Maple Leafs uniform as Toronto beat Ottawa 6-1 in the split squad game. The number one overall pick got an assist on John Tavares' goal late in the first period. The Leafs won the other game 4-2 over the Sens in the nation's capital. The NHL regular season starts on Tuesday. If something's happening in your community, from breaking news to big game scores, tell us first. Call 306-773-NEWS or click Submit News on Swift Current Online.
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1: Good morning, it's Eric Haddam taking a look at your 5-day weather forecast. Today, mainly sunny. Wind becoming east 20 kilometers an hour this afternoon with a high of 25. Tonight, clear, wind southeast 20 kilometers an hour and a low of 13. Friday, sunny, wind southeast 30 kilometers an hour, gusting to 50, becoming south 50, gusting to 70 early in the afternoon with a high of 29. Saturday, sunny and a high of 19. Sunday, sunny and a high of 16. And Monday, sunny and a high of 18. 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

0: Madeline Merlot and Middle of the Bed is here on Country 94.1, Country 1490. Good morning, it's Chris with you here in the morning show, powered by Canadian Tire. 8:13 right now. Appreciate you tuning in with me today. Downtown Swift Current, lots of sunshine out, which is what we'd like to see. Currently sitting at a temperature of 11, 12 in Shotovan, hitting 25 on the day today, 29 tomorrow. Friday's going to be gorgeous. And we start to dip a little bit on Saturday and through the rest of the weekend. Sun is still out, but we're going to be cooling off a touch. More details coming up in your five-day forecast in just a bit. Joining us this morning in the Country 94.1 Country 1490 Morning Show from the Swift Current Ag and X, Rebecca Anderson is along with us. Good morning, Rebecca.
1: Good morning, Chris.
0: How are you doing today?
1: Great. The sun's shining. It's that nice, crisp, cool fall weather in the morning that I love, so...
0: And then it gets atrociously hot in the middle of the afternoon.
1: Yeah, it does. Yeah.
0: It's where you don't know what to wear in the morning.
1: Layers.
0: Yeah, you can layer up. That's right. So we're here to talk a little bit about volunteers, which we've got some, lots of stuff happening in the weekend. And then, of course, a nomination piece that went out as well.
1: Yeah. So at Swift Current Ag and X, we are very fortunate to have a lot of volunteers that help us make everything that we do a success. So last year we started our Sask Energy Volunteer Champion Award program. And so we had put out nominations and people were able to nominate their fellow volunteers. And we're really excited to have 8 excellent nominees. And we will be announcing the 3 award winners at our Volunteer Appreciation Supper.
0: That's fantastic. You're absolutely right, though. It takes a... It's kind of like the old saying, it takes a village, which is no different, when it comes to the Swift Current Ag and X as well, too, as far as the events that go on and the volunteers that come to help out. It really does take a village to make sure that everything runs as smoothly as it does.
1: Yeah, and, like, ours is a good-sized village.
0: That's right. It's a good quality village, for sure.
1: Yeah, and, you know, something that constantly amazes me is some of the volunteers that we have, they've been volunteering for so long. So when I look at our nominee list this year, we've got everything from some that have joined us in the last few years. Trevor Sibbald is with the Dockstown Committee. And if you were at our barn bingo this summer, you would have heard him announcing the bingo. He did an excellent job. Better watch out, Chris, because his voice was pretty good on that microphone.
0: If he wants to get up at 4 a.m., he can come and have at her.
1: And then... all the way to one of our other nominees is Bruce Switzer, who has been coming and giving his time to the 4-H steer sale since 1969.
0: Wow, that's incredible.
1: It is, and he's got a lot of stories. Every time I talk to him, I learn a little bit more about the history of that part of Frontier Days. So we're very fortunate, and even though we have like great volunteers and those that have been around a while, we're always looking for some new volunteers. There's always volunteers that move on, whether they're relocating or they just have come to the end of the time that they can commit. So we're trying something a little different this year. We're going to do a volunteer open house. We have an event happening on Saturday. It's our Ranchmen's and Junior Stockmen's mm-hmm. show. And so we're inviting the public, come out, see one of our events, see like how we work and the people that we work with. We're going to have a open house and volunteer information table in the Pioneer Co-op General Store out at the grounds. When you're there, you can see what's happening with the livestock show. Everyone's always welcome to come to these livestock shows. Mm-hmm. If you don't know a lot about cattle and livestock, it's a great opportunity to come and see. I'm always amazed at especially the kids that are working with their project animals and how much love and care they have for those animals.
0: Yeah, absolutely.
1: Yeah, and we're also going to have Larry from The Modern is going to be operating the Burnham booth, so there will be some great food you can come and get as well. So, yeah, come on out. The volunteer open house part is going to be from 1 to 3 p.m. So.
0: Perfect. Anything else you wanted to add this morning, Rebecca?
1: I don't think so. Just hope you can join us.
0: Most definitely. Thank you so much for coming on the show. We always appreciate it.
1: Thanks for having me.
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9: Good morning, it's Eric Haddam taking a look at your five-day weather forecast. Today, mainly sunny. Wind becoming east 20 kilometers an hour this afternoon with a high of 25. Tonight, clear, wind southeast 20 kilometers an hour and a low of 13. Friday, sunny, wind southeast 30 kilometers an hour, gusting to 50, becoming south 50, gusting to 70 early in the afternoon with a high of 29. Saturday, sunny and a high of 19. Sunday, sunny and a high of 16. And Monday, sunny and a high of 18. 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

0: Tay Bay and Good Jeans on Country 94.1, Country 1490. Hello and good morning. My name is Chris. Appreciate you tuning in with me here in the morning show, powered by Canadian Tire. 8:27 right now as we roll on through into your information update in just a few moments' time. News, weather, and sports is coming up in just a tick. Get set for tomorrow night. Your Swift Current Broncos are back in action, playing host to the Moose Jaw Warriors. And after, quite honestly, what was a thrilling home opener, it was actually great to chat with head coach and GM Travis Crickard earlier in the week, who had essentially said, you know, it was great to bask in the glory after it happened, but they turned head quick, because the last thing you want to do is, you know, sit there and think about all the great stuff that you did at the home opener and try to live off that. Rather, turn your attention to the next one and start to plan ahead, which is what we, from our understanding, they did. You know, change the focus to Moose Jaw for Friday, and it's going to be a fun game as well, too. So pack the Innovation Plex, get out there, support the team. 7 p.m. is the start time, and if you can't make the game, you can, of course, catch all the action on Redhead Equipment, KSAH, Swift Current Broncos Hockey on Country 94.1. 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
3: Good morning, I'm Eric Haddam. SEIU West members held an information picket in Swift Current on Wednesday as the union continued to press for a new collective agreement with Saskatchewan health sector employers. The Saskatchewan Association of Health Organizations proposed general wage increases of 3% in each of the first 2 years of a 5-year proposal, followed by 2% annually for the remaining 3 years. Janice Platsky, treasurer of SEIU West, said the proposed increases were not enough to address the financial pressures facing workers.
4: Healthcare just needs to see a decent wage increase. 3% doesn't keep up with the cost of living at all.
3: SEIU West said these events were intended to send a message to employers and the public that bargaining needed to progress. A potential U.S. ban on diesel exports could have consequences for fuel prices in Canada. Gas Buddy analyst Patrick DeHaan says while the amount of American diesel entering Canada isn't large, losing that supply could make an already tight situation worse.
5: But I think extraordinary times may call for extraordinary measures, and that may be one way to at least seek some relief from record-setting diesel prices as well as fuel prices in general.
3: DeHaan says the U.S. needs to consider the impact on Canada, which sends millions of barrels of oil to the U.S. He says he's hopeful an export ban does not happen, but there are concerns it could lead to retaliatory measures from Canada. Natural Wonders Early Learning Center is celebrating 50 years of caring for children and families in Swift Current. The organization began in 1976 as Live and Learn Daycare Center, operating from a single home on McDonald Crescent with 26 spaces. Executive Director Sheila Parody says the organization has grown considerably since those early days.
6: The evolution of the employee has changed dramatically. Of course, when I started, I think we had about 13 employees. We have around 125 now.
3: Natural Wonders now has 489 spaces across 6 early learning centers in the city. Hazlett Regional Park will be bustling with families and Southwest residents next Thursday as the community celebrates Culture Days. Lindsay Alaban, Economic Development Officer for the Village of Hazlett, explains that there will be a variety of activities, including kayaking and a chance to learn about fire starting with Sage Creek Prairie School.
7: Hazlett's having their Culture Days on October 1st. And it's also going to be our final market of the season, but we're hosting it in our regional park pavilion. So we have a brand new pavilion covered space down at our park that we're going to have the event at. We'll have live music, and we're also doing a chili cook-off. So we have local people submitting their recipes.
3: Alaban says chili and buns will be offered at the cook-off for $10 per meal for adults or $5 per meal for kids. And the Senate's Agriculture and Forestry Committee toured key agriculture and food-related operations last week in Saskatchewan. Chair Mary Robinson says the tour was part of the committee's work on a food security study.
8: These studies are a great way to not only educate our senators and strengthen connections in the agriculture setting between senators and industry players, but also it's a great way to bring testimony and fact to the surface. Quite often the House of Commons pays attention to these studies and gathers inspiration from these studies as to how they might frame up some new legislation.
3: The committee visited organizations including the Global Institute for Food Security, VIDO, the University of Saskatchewan, and the Canadian Light Source Synchrotron, meeting researchers and industry leaders working throughout the food production and innovation chain.
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9: I'm Colin Powers with a look at sports. Some senior high school volleyball league action last night. The Cabri Cougars picked up a straight sets win over the Comp High School Junior Colts 25-21 and 25-23, and then beat the Herbert Laurels 25-21 and 25-20. Herbert then got a three-set win over Swift Current 23-25, 25-15, and a big 15-9. Ellensburg Consul swept two senior boys league games on their home court, beating Frontier in straight sets and Shaunavon in three. Frontier also topped the Shadows in straight sets. The Toronto Blue Jays have been eliminated from postseason contention after dropping both ends of a doubleheader in Baltimore yesterday. Pete Alonso hit his 41st home run of the season in the Orioles' 4-2 win over the Jays in the opener. Then Trey Gibson pitched 6 2/3 innings of shutout ball in the 4-2 win for the O's in the nightcap. Toronto will wrap up their season with three home games against the Cincinnati Reds this weekend. Meanwhile, Vladimir Guerrero Jr. is addressing comments that sparked backlash among fans. In the recent interview, Vladdy said his 14-year, $500 million contract was based on what he had already accomplished, a remark that quickly went viral. Guerrero clarified that he believes all players are paid for past performance and insisted he was simply expressing how he felt. Vladdy finished the year batting .263 with 9 home runs and 56 RBI as Toronto missed the playoffs. Kevin McKenna scored his first preseason point in the Maple Leafs uniform as Toronto beat Ottawa 6-1 in the split squad game. The number one overall pick got an assist on John Tavares' goal late in the first period. The Leafs won the other game 4-2 over the Sens in the nation's capital. The NHL regular season starts on Tuesday. If something's happening in your community, from breaking news to big game scores, tell us first. Call 306-773-NEWS or click Submit News on Swift Current Online.
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3: Good morning, it's Eric Adam taking a look at your 5-day weather forecast. Today, mainly sunny, wind becoming east 20 kilometers an hour this afternoon with a high of 25. Tonight, clear, wind southeast 20 kilometers an hour and a low of 13. For Friday, sunny, wind southeast 30 gusting to 50, becoming south 50 gusting to 70 early in the afternoon with a warm high of 29. Saturday, sunny and a high of 19. Sunday, sunny and a high of 16. And to start your work week off on Monday, sunny and a high of 18. 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

0: That's Taylor Swift. I knew it, I knew you. On Country 94.1, Country 1490. Hello and good morning, 8:43. Here with the morning show, powered by Canadian Tire. Appreciate you tuning in with me today as we mosey you along on your fine Thursday morning. 11 degrees here in Swift Current. Shot of in 12, heading for 25 on the day. Going to be a very nice day out there. Details in your five-day forecast coming up in a few moments' time. But Colin Powers had an opportunity to chat with Robin Duick from the Living Sky Casino about this weekend's Indigenous Connections trade show.
1: And we have Robin Duick in studio now from Living Sky Casino. Good morning, Robin.
2: Good morning, Colin.
1: How is everything going at the casino these days?
2: Oh, everything's busy. We just wrapped up Rib Fest, which was a very successful weekend. And we'd like to thank everybody from the community for coming out to support that.
1: Yeah, I know Rib Fest was, it's a must-do thing every time at this time of year.
2: It sure is.
1: All right. And you have another big event coming up this weekend, the Indigenous Connections Trade Show. Can you tell us more about it?
2: Sure. This trade show, this is our fifth year of the trade show. It sure went by fast. And it's great to showcase local talent, local artists. And we also have Beulah Gosch from Truth and Reconciliation because we're coming into that week.
1: Mm-hmm.
2: And we are also showcasing a couple of our own staff members that are very talented and like to show some of their beadwork. And we have Nikanit dancers coming in on Saturday, 3 p.m., and as you know, this event is open to everyone. No admission charge. Bring your families. And it starts at noon tomorrow.
1: All right. And can you tell us about some more of the vendors we'll see at the trade show?
2: Oh, sure. We have Sage Bear Wellness coming. They have some Indigenous lotions, teas, and things like that. A lot of beadwork. A lot of earrings, jewelry. Never too early to start your Christmas shopping or just treat yourself.
1: Mm-hmm. And some great performances as well, you mentioned?
2: Yes.

0: Nikki Dancers. We're very fortunate to have them come in this year. We're really looking forward to that performance. And we say get there early. Last year we filled up. We had to bring out more chairs. So it's great to have that. Some storytelling. Let you know a little bit of the stories behind the dance. It's going to be a great afternoon.
1: Yeah, and you're inviting the whole community to come out, especially with the National Day of Truth and Reconciliation coming up on Wednesday.
0: Yes, that's right. We really want to support that event. And as we're coming into Cultural Week and Cultural Fest, this is kind of a little bit of a kickoff towards that. So we invite everyone from the community surrounding area. Please come down and see us.
1: All right. The Indigenous Connections Trade Show, that's happening September 25th and 26th at the Living Sky Casino Event Center. And you mentioned everyone, absolutely everyone as well.
0: Absolutely everyone. And we even have some muskeg tea and bannock free for everyone to try. We invite you all to come and join us.
1: All right. Anything else you'd like to add, Robin?
0: No, that's it. But we sure hope to see that event center full and you helping out some of our vendors, local vendors, see what they have to offer. We hope to see you there.
1: All right, Robin, thanks for coming in today.
0: Thank you.
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8: Good morning, it's Eric Adam taking a look at your 5-day weather forecast. Today, mainly sunny, wind becoming east 20 kilometers an hour this afternoon with a high of 25. Tonight, clear, wind southeast 20 kilometers an hour and a low of 13. For Friday, sunny, wind southeast 30 gusting to 50, becoming south 50 gusting to 70 early in the afternoon with a warm high of 29. Saturday, sunny and a high of 19. Sunday, sunny and a high of 16. And to start your work week off on Monday, sunny and a high of 18. 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

0: Chris Thelma and James, an alternate ending on Country 94.1, Country 1490. Good morning. It is Chris along with you here on the morning show, powered by Canadian Tire. Getting that much closer to your information update, news, weather, and sports, along with Colin Powers and Eric Haddam coming up in just a moment's time. On the way after 9 o'clock, we're going to be chatting with the band Don Law as they get set to take to the Lyric stage on October the 3rd. We're also going to find our new our latest ticket takeoff winner and talk about Kraft Dinner Cream Soda. Yeah, that's going to be fun. That's all coming up after 9.
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2: Members of SEIU West and Swift Current were on the picket line yesterday to continue to advocate for a new collective agreement with healthcare employers. And fuel prices are continuing to climb, with relief measures being considered as supply remains tight. These are just some of the stories that you can find on SwiftCurrentOnline.com.
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1: Good morning. I'm Eric Haddam. Members of SEIU West and Swift Current were on the picket line yesterday to continue to advocate for a new collective agreement with healthcare employers. Janice Platsky, treasurer of SEIU West, says members are looking for a new contract or wage increase.
2: Our members have been without a wage increase or a new contract for 3.5 years.
1: SEIU West represents approximately 11,400 employees in the Saskatchewan Health Authority and affiliate employers. Fuel prices are continuing to climb, with relief measures being considered as supply remains light. Alberta has suspended its fuel tax till 2027, saving drivers 13 cents a liter. Gas Buddy analyst Patrick DeHaan says Saskatchewan may eventually need similar measures.
3: You know, that's certainly a possibility, though certainly my concern as an analyst, very technical in nature, is that by reducing the tax impact, it may, in a very subtle way, stimulate demand at a time that product and supply is very tight.
1: DeHaan says extraordinary times may call for extraordinary measures, despite concerns a price reduction could increase demand when supplies are already limited. In Swift Current, Gas Buddy reported an average of $1.87.9 per liter of gasoline and $2.59.9 for diesel as of September 23rd. Natural Wonders has made music an important part of its programming as it marks 50 years in Swift Current. Executive Director Sheila Parody says the center's full-time music teacher now moves between locations, working with children from infancy through their oldest age groups.
4: All children react to music, and we also know it's very, very good for brain development. It's one of the best skills you can, best money you can put into your child is music classes.
1: Parody says music is also an important part of children's development. A chilly cook-off, live music, and late-season kayaking will kick off Hazelwood's Culture Days next Thursday in conjunction with the last market of the season. Economic Development Officer for the Village of Hazelwood, Lindsay Alaban, shares that the Culture Days celebrations will be held at the Pavilion in Hazelwood Regional Park from 5 to 9 p.m.
5: People can taste test different kinds of chili. There'll be some buns that go with that and a bit of other local treats and goodies. So people can come and eat. It'll be an affordable meal. So it'll be $10 for adults, $5 for kids. And it'll be a really fun night out in our beautiful park with lots of opportunities to enjoy the outdoors. There's kayaking, canoeing, all available for people.
1: Families and youth can also experience a fire-starting activity with Sage Creek Prairie School. And a recent Senate agricultural tour left committee members impressed with Saskatchewan and Saskatoon's role as a hub of agricultural innovation. Senator Mary Robinson, chair of the Senate Committee on Agriculture and Forestry, says the tour was part of the committee's food security study.
6: There's so much opportunity in agriculture that for me, I really want this study to ignite ideas within our policymakers as to how we can do a better job of removing the barriers to attract more capital, to make us more competitive on the global stage, to look at productivity within agriculture. And, you know, we've heard this term bantered about being an ag superpower. Well, I think that is within our reach.
1: Work on the food security study is set to wrap up at the end of the year, but Robinson says based on the information, they are learning it may go longer.
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7: I'm Colin Powers with a look at sports. Some senior high school volleyball league action last night. The Cabri Cougars picked up a straight sets win over the Comp High School Junior Colts 25-21 and 25-23, and then beat the Herbert Laurels 25-21 and 25-20. Herbert then got a three set win over Swift Current 23-25, 25-15, and a big 15-9. Ellensburg Consul swept two senior boys league games on their home court, beating Frontier in straight sets and Shaunavon in three. Frontier also topped the Shadows in straight sets. The Toronto Blue Jays have been eliminated from postseason contention after dropping both ends of a doubleheader in Baltimore yesterday. Pete Alonso hit his 41st home run of the season in the Orioles' 4-2 win over the Jays in the opener. Then Trey Gibson pitched 6 2/3 innings of shutout ball in the 4-2 win for the O's in the nightcap. Toronto will wrap up their season with 3 home games against the Cincinnati Reds this weekend. Meanwhile, Vladimir Guerrero Jr. is addressing comments that sparked backlash among fans. In the recent interview, Vladdy said his 14-year, $500 million contract was based on what he had already accomplished, a remark that quickly went viral. Guerrero clarified that he believes all players are paid for past performance and insisted he was simply expressing how he felt. Vladdy finished the year batting .263 with 9 home runs and 56 RBI as Toronto missed the playoffs. Kevin McKenna scored his first preseason point in the Maple Leafs uniform as Toronto beat Ottawa 6-1 in the split squad game. The number one overall pick got an assist on John Tavares' goal late in the first period. The Leafs won the other game 4-2 over the Sens in the nation's capital. The NHL regular season starts on Tuesday. If something's happening in your community, from breaking news to big game scores, tell us first. Call 306-773-NEWS or click Submit News on Swift Current Online.
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1: Good morning, it's Eric Haddam taking a look at your 5-day weather forecast. Today, mainly sunny, wind becoming east 20 kilometers an hour this afternoon with a high of 25. Tonight, clear, wind southeast 20 kilometers an hour and a low of 13. Friday, sunny, wind southeast 30 kilometers an hour, gusting to 50, becoming south 50, gusting to 70 early in the afternoon with a high of 29. Saturday, sunny and a high of 19. Sunday, sunny and a high of 16. And Monday, sunny and a high of 18. 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
1: 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It is Chris along with you. Big announcement. The Grey Cup Halftime Show just announced its performer, Riley Green, is going to be rocking the stage. 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

0: Kelsey Kulik and Cut 'Em Loose on Country 94.1, Country 1490. Hey, it's Chris with you here in the morning show, powered by Canadian Tire. Appreciate you tuning in with me, 9:21 right now, as we mosey along. And our ticket takeoff is back once again with our friends from Tix.ca, where we're giving you an opportunity to win, tickets to all sorts of shows coming to the Co-op Place and the Esplanade Arts and Heritage Center in Medicine Hat, on top of a $50 gift card to Hometown Restaurant and a one-night stay at the Wyndham Garden Inn. We had a big winner this past week, and Tara had an opportunity to chat with him on the phone.
1: Just giving you a call, Kelly, because you actually entered our ticket takeoff contest for a chance to win a pair of tickets to see Cassie and Maggie coming up at the Esplanade on October 1st. And I'm calling to let you know that you're our big winner.
2: Oh, well, appreciate that. That's great.
1: Yeah, so you've got a one-night stay at the Wyndham Garden Inn, as well as a $50 gift card to Hometown Restaurant, and then, of course, the tickets to see Cassie and Maggie.
2: Oh, that'll be good.
1: Yes.
2: Who are you?
1: Sorry, go ahead.
2: I was just going to say, I appreciate that. That'll be a good outing.
1: It will be. Who are you going to take with you, Kelly?
2: I'll have to do some thinking and figure that out here, I guess, now.
0: A big congratulations to Kelly, our ticket takeoff winner this past week. And, of course, you can be our next winner, as Darcy Oak Illusionist is going to be taking to the stage for the next show. You can enter by heading on to Swift Current Online and clicking on the ticket takeoff tab.
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5: Good morning, it's Eric Haddam taking a look at your five-day weather forecast. Today, mainly sunny, wind becoming east 20 kilometers an hour this afternoon with a high of 25. Tonight, clear, wind southeast 20 kilometers an hour and a low of 13. Friday, sunny, wind southeast 30 kilometers an hour, gusting to 50, becoming south 50, gusting to 70 early in the afternoon with a high of 29. Saturday, sunny and a high of 19. Sunday, sunny and a high of 16. And Monday, sunny and a high of 18. 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

Jade Eagleson, She Don't Know, on Country 94.1, Country 1490. It's Chris along with you here on the morning show, powered by Canadian Tire. Appreciate you tuning in with me. You're going to get your fill of food in just a moment's time with some tasty collaborations that I guarantee you, you did not see coming. And I'm not so sure that you're going to be excited for either. Maybe you will. I don't know. Myself and Hayden Michael is going to talk about it after Morgan Wallen and 20 Cigarettes on Country 94.1, Country 1490. Swing.

0: Zach McPhee and The Way I Know You Now on Country 94.1, Country 1490. Good morning. It is Chris along with you here in the morning show, powered by Canadian Tire. 9:38 right now as we mosey right along. Temperatures hitting about 25 degrees in Swift Current and Shaunavon today. Lots of sunshine today and tomorrow. Going to be a hot one on Friday before we start to cool a bit by the weekend. Details coming up in your five-day forecast in just a moment. But joining me in studio at this time, one Mr. Hayden Michaels is along. Good morning, sir.
1: Good morning, Chris.
0: How are you today, Hayden?
1: You know what? I'm okay. I'm doing good.
0: That's good.
1: Yeah.
0: That's what we'd like to hear.
1: Yeah. You know why?
0: Why is that?
1: I had a BLT bagel for breakfast.
0: A BLT bagel for breakfast. Okay. Yeah, those are pretty tasty, aren't they?
1: Pretty good.
0: Yeah, I have to agree with you there. BLT anything, really. BLT is just a fantastic option.
1: It was a little different. There was no LRT. There was no lettuce, tomato. It was an egg, ham, bacon, and...
0: So then you didn't have a BLT bagel.
1: Well, I had a... well, let's see. That was bacon, back bacon, egg, bagel. What would you call that?
0: A bag. You had a bag. I don't know what else you call that. Well, since we're talking about food, let's throw you into the fire with some tasty collab.

0: I heard chicken cereal. I was like, with milk, but with gravy.
1: Yeah.
0: And it's deep fried.
1: Yeah.
0: A brother on there. That's just popcorn shrimp that's been hit with a hammer and flattened.
1: It's kind of what it looks like. It feels that way. They're in Fruit Loop shape form, but I mean... Yeah.
0: I'm so
1: you're
0: ready.
1: You're supposed to, like, even the picture on it just has a person pouring a tub of KFC gravy on it.
0: What part of the chicken is Fruit Loop shaped?
1: Dude, it's a cereal. It's not meant to be.
0: He said it was chicken.
1: I'm moving on.
0: Yeah, I'll move on.
1: I know where you're going, and I'm moving on. Anyway, if that ever becomes available to purchase, I will be buying a box, and we will be eating it on air, provided Kurt's KFC can provide me with gravy at 7 in the morning.
0: Brother. You know, I don't even know if it's the fattest thing I've ever done, but it's going to be up there.
1: Well, you know what? You can pair it with a new Tasty Delicious, only available in Canada, Kraft Dinner Cream Soda. Yeah, I'm not kidding. Again, these popped up in the last 2 days on my feed. 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So there you go. You got your Breakfast of Champions right there.
0: What in the 11 o'clock at night munchy weird concoction did they create here?
1: Yeah, that absolutely sounds like something where you're like, what if I combine these two things?
0: Like you found a cheese packet behind like something on the counter. You're like... Well, I've got a soda.
1: I wonder.
0: And then you drink it, and because, you know, you're just already gone to the wind, that's pretty
1: this
0: good.
1: This is so good. Oh, I got leftover chicken skins, too.
0: I'm going to call their head office. I'm going to call their head office and tell them about this.
1: So there you go. Two new food collaborations so, coming out.
0: To be clear, you want to eat a bucket of chicken flakes with gravy.
1: Yes.
0: Paired with a thing of cheese soda.
1: You win?
0: Yeah, all right.
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3: Good morning, it's Eric Adam taking a look at your five-day weather forecast. Today, mainly sunny, wind becoming east 20 kilometers an hour this afternoon with a high of 25. Tonight, clear, wind southeast 20 kilometers an hour and a low of 13. For Friday, sunny, wind southeast 30 gusting to 50, becoming south 50 gusting to 70 early in the afternoon with a warm high of 29. Saturday, sunny and a high of 19. Sunday, sunny and a high of 16. And to start your work week off on Monday, sunny and a high of 18. 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

0: That's the James Barker Band and Good Together on Country 94.1, Country 1490. Good morning. It's Chris along with you here in the morning show, powered by Canadian Tire. 9:53 right now as we continue along into your information update in just a moment. But Tara Garcia had an opportunity to chat with a couple of members from the Dawn Law Band as they get set to hit the Lyric Theater on October the 3rd.
1: Good morning. I am Taryn. On the phone with me this morning, I'm speaking with a couple members of Dawn Law Band, Marcus and Craig. How are you guys doing?
2: Doing well. I'm good. Thanks for having us.
1: Good. Well, I'm super glad to talk to you guys. Now, you have a show coming up here at the Lyric Theater in Swift Current coming up on October the 3rd. It's kind of a double header. You're going to be playing along with Tombstone Whiskey. But for anyone who's not familiar with the Dawn Law Band, tell me a bit about you guys, what kind of music you play, that kind of thing.
2: Yeah. Well, we've been playing together for 6 or 7 years now. A lot of us go way back. We used it as a way, we used music as a way to kind of connect during the pandemic and all of those sorts of things, and just kind of found it was something we all clicked with. And, you know, we started putting together a handful of songs that we had written, you know, originally, and stopped doing covers because we were all terrible at covers. And we found it was just not working for us. So we kind of leaned ourselves into the rock or like indie rock at times, but we all have a pretty diverse musical interest background. And as a result, our music kind of goes in a bunch of different directions depending on the day. But generally speaking, we like to consider ourselves just a rock band.
1: That's awesome. And now, a little bit earlier this year, I believe, you recorded and released your debut EP, and that earned you guys a SAS Music featured single, and you did a lot of radio interviews and all that thing. So how has that been going since that first release there?
2: Yeah, we've actually been really happy with the reception to that being kind of our first foray into recording and releasing music. As you mentioned, we've got some features from it. We've got some good radio play in Saskatoon here where we're from, as well as in Regina, and now with you guys. So we've just been really happy with kind of the response we've received from people who are hearing us for the first time, or maybe seen us at a live show over the last year, and now they actually have some music that they can, you know, they can find us on Spotify, they can find us on Apple Music, any streaming platform. We have some videos out on YouTube as well right now, so you can see some of what we do there. So it's just been, a lot of fun. We're really happy with how people have kind of been, the feedback we've been getting from people about it.
1: That's awesome. Well, we can't wait to see you guys. And again, that show's coming up October the 3rd here at the Lyric. Doors open at 7, the show's at 8, and tickets are $25 in advance. You can get them on the Lyric Theater website, or it will be $30 at the door, but why not save some money and get your tickets ahead of time? Was there anything else you guys wanted to add about the show coming up?
2: I don't think so. I think we're just, we're excited to be out there. We're hoping to see, as I mentioned, I'm kind of from the area a little bit, so we're excited to see some family and friends come out, as well as hopefully find just some new fans. That's kind of we've done quite a lot of shows here in and around Saskatoon over the last year, and now we're really just looking to branch out. So, you know, coming to Swift there, we're in talks right now with bands and venues in Prince Albert, in Regina. So just kind of looking to take our music out. We've applied for some festivals in Winnipeg and Edmonton coming up in the new year. So, again, just kind of looking to get on the road a little bit and get our music out there and hopefully connect with some people who are interested in the type of things that we do.
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7: Good morning. I'm Eric Haddam. SEIU West members held an information picket in Swift Current on Wednesday as the union continued to press for a new collective agreement with Saskatchewan health sector employers. The Saskatchewan Association of Health Organizations proposed general wage increases of 3% in each of the first 2 years of a 5-year proposal, followed by 2% annually for the remaining 3 years. Janice Platsky, treasurer of SEIU West, said the proposed increases were not enough to address the financial pressures facing workers.
8: Healthcare just needs to see a decent wage increase. 3% doesn't keep up with the cost of living at all.
7: SEIU West said these events were intended to send a message to employers and the public that bargaining needed to progress. A potential U.S. ban on diesel exports could have consequences for fuel prices in Canada. Gas Buddy analyst Patrick DeHaan says while the amount of American diesel entering Canada isn't large, losing that supply can make an already tight situation worse.
9: But I think extraordinary times may call for extraordinary measures, and that may be one way to at least seek some relief from record-setting diesel prices as well as fuel prices in general.
7: DeHaan says the U.S. needs to consider the impact on Canada, which sends millions of barrels of oil to the U.S. He says he's hopeful an export ban does not happen, but there are concerns it could lead to retaliatory measures from Canada. Natural Wonders Early Learning Center is celebrating 50 years of caring for children and families in Swift Current. The organization began in 1976 as Live and Learn Daycare Center, operating from a single home on McDonald Crescent with 26 spaces. Executive Director Sheila Parody says the organization has grown considerably since those early days.
10: The evolution of the employee has changed dramatically. Of course, when I started, I think we had about 13 employees. We have around 125 now.
7: Natural Wonders now has 489 spaces across 6 early learning centers in the city. Hazlett Regional Park will be bustling with families and Southwest residents next Thursday as the community celebrates Culture Days. Lindsay Alaban, Economic Development Officer for the Village of Hazlett, explains that there will be a variety of activities, including kayaking and a chance to learn about fire starting with Sage Creek Prairie School.
11: Hazlett's having their Culture Days on October 1st, and it's also going to be our final market of the season, but we're hosting it in our regional park pavilion. So we have a brand new pavilion covered space down at our park that we're going to have the event at. We'll have live music, and we're also doing a chili cook-off. So we have local people submitting their recipes.
7: Alaban says chili and buns will be offered at the cook-off for $10 per meal for adults or $5 per meal for kids. And the Senate's Agriculture and Forestry Committee toured key agriculture and food-related operations last week in Saskatchewan. Chair Mary Robinson says the tour was part of the committee's work on a food security study.
12: These studies are a great way to not only educate our senators and strengthen connections in the agriculture setting between senators and industry players, but also it's a great way to bring testimony and fact to the surface. Quite often the House of Commons pays attention to these studies and gathers inspiration from these studies as to how they might frame up some new legislation.
7: The committee visited organizations including the Global Institute for Food Security, VIDO, the University of Saskatchewan, and the Canadian Light Source Synchrotron, meeting researchers and industry leaders working throughout the food production and innovation chain.
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14: I'm Colin Powers with a look at sports. Some senior high school volleyball league action last night. The Cabri Cougars picked up a straight sets win over the Comp High School Junior Colts 25-21 and 25-23, and then beat the Herbert Laurels 25-21 and 25-20. Herbert then got a three-set win over Swift Current 23-25, 25-15, and a big 15-9. Ellensburg Consul swept two senior boys league games on their home court, beating Frontier in straight sets and Shaunavon in three. Frontier also topped the Shadows in straight sets. The Toronto Blue Jays have been eliminated from postseason contention after dropping both ends of a doubleheader in Baltimore yesterday. Pete Alonso hit his 41st home run of the season in the Orioles' 4-2 win over the Jays in the opener. Then Trey Gibson pitched 6 2/3 innings of shutout ball in the 4-2 win for the O's in the nightcap. Toronto will wrap up their season with three home games against the Cincinnati Reds this weekend. Meanwhile, Vladimir Guerrero Jr. is addressing comments that sparked backlash among fans. In the recent interview, Vladdy said his 14-year, $500 million contract was based on what he had already accomplished, a remark that quickly went viral. Guerrero clarified that he believes all players are paid for past performance and insisted he was simply expressing how he felt. Vladdy finished the year batting .263 with 9 home runs and 56 RBI as Toronto missed the playoffs. Kevin McKenna scored his first preseason point in the Maple Leafs uniform as Toronto beat Ottawa 6-1 in the split squad game. The number one overall pick got an assist on John Tavares' goal late in the first period. The Leafs won the other game 4-2 over the Sens in the nation's capital. The NHL regular season starts on Tuesday. If something's happening in your community, from breaking news to big game scores, tell us first. Call 306-773-NEWS or click Submit News on Swift Current Online.
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7: Good morning, it's Eric Adam taking a look at your 5-day weather forecast. Today, mainly sunny, wind becoming east 20 kilometers an hour this afternoon with a high of 25. Tonight, clear, wind southeast 20 kilometers an hour and a low of 13. For Friday, sunny, wind southeast 30 gusting to 50, becoming south 50 gusting to 70 early in the afternoon with a warm high of 29. Saturday, sunny and a high of 19. Sunday, sunny and a high of 16. And to start your work week off on Monday, sunny and a high of 18. 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
15: 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It's your man, JoJo Mason, and you're listening to Country 94 Uno. Let's go!

That's Braden King, and we got beer on Country 94.1, Country 1490. And it's Chris with you here on the morning show, powered by Canadian Tire. Appreciate you tuning in with me today. 10:14, heading back to 1993 for what has got to be the pivotal and unequivocal country song of the 90s that anybody that doesn't listen to country music instantly goes to when they hear it. It's a Chattahoochee. Alan Jackson is on Country 94.1, Country 14.

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0: One, two, three, ears on me. Everybody's listening? 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
12: Good morning, it's Eric Haddam taking a look at your five-day weather forecast. Today, mainly sunny. Wind becoming east 20 kilometers an hour this afternoon with a high of 25. Tonight, clear, wind southeast 20 kilometers an hour and a low of 13. Friday, sunny, wind southeast 30 kilometers an hour, gusting to 50, becoming south 50, gusting to 70 early in the afternoon with a high of 29. Saturday, sunny and a high of 19. Sunday, sunny and a high of 16. And Monday, sunny and a high of 18. 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

It's Tim and the Glory Boys. When you know, you know. On Country 94.1, Country 1490. It's Chris along with you here on the morning show, powered by Canadian Tire. Appreciate you tuning in with me this morning, 10:34. And Local Sports Live is gearing up once again to get set for some more exciting action. Coming up next week, October the 2nd, Local Sports Live, presented by Jeremy Patzer, Member of Parliament, is going to be bringing you the Southie Highway 22 Storm taking on the Gull Lake Lions. You'll be able to catch that game on Country 94.1, our pregame show at 3:45 with the play-by-play starting at 4. And then a couple days later, another game with the Prince Albert Bears taking on the Swift Current Innovation Federal Credit Union Wildcats. 1 p.m. game time for that one, and you can catch it on Country 94.1 as well. 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

0: Bakery. 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
10: Good morning, it's Eric Adam taking a look at your 5-day weather forecast. Today, mainly sunny, wind becoming east 20 kilometers an hour this afternoon with a high of 25. Tonight, clear, wind southeast 20 kilometers an hour and a low of 13. For Friday, sunny, wind southeast 30 gusting to 50, becoming south 50 gusting to 70 early in the afternoon with a warm high of 29. Saturday, sunny and a high of 19. Sunday, sunny and a high of 16. And to start your work week off on Monday, sunny and a high of 18. Local news, local weather, local sports, and local radio can all be found on SwiftCurrentOnline.com.
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1: Where do you learn how to do that? Dean Brody is on Country 94.1, Country 1490. Good morning. It's Chris along with you here on the morning show. And that does things for the morning show portion. I'm actually headed off to the Lyric Theater. 50-50 for Change is well underway right now. And we are heading down from the Lyric from 11 until 3 o'clock to be selling more 50-50 for Change tickets. We encourage you to come on down, get your tickets. 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We're going down to the Lyric today from 11 to 3 to sell those tickets. So stop by, come see us, and grab your tickets for 50-50 for Change.
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3: Members of SEIU West and Swift Current were on the picket line yesterday to continue to advocate for a new collective agreement with healthcare employers. And fuel prices are continuing to climb, with relief measures being considered as supply remains tight. These are just some of the stories that you can find on SwiftCurrentOnline.com.
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1: Good morning. I'm Eric Haddam. Members of SEIU West and Swift Current were on the picket line yesterday to continue to advocate for a new collective agreement with healthcare employers. Janice Platsky, treasurer of SEIU West, says members are looking for a new contract or wage increase.
2: Our members have been without a wage increase or a new contract for 3.5 years.
1: SEIU West represents approximately 11,400 employees in the Saskatchewan Health Authority and affiliate employers. Fuel prices are continuing to climb, with relief measures being considered as supply remains light. Alberta has suspended its fuel tax till 2027, saving drivers 13 cents a liter. Gas Buddy analyst Patrick DeHaan says Saskatchewan may eventually need similar measures.
3: You know, that's certainly a possibility, though certainly my concern as an analyst, very technical in nature, is that by reducing the tax impact, it may, in a very subtle way, stimulate demand at a time that product and supply is very tight.
1: DeHaan says extraordinary times may call for extraordinary measures, despite concerns a price reduction could increase demand when supplies are already limited. In Swift Current, Gas Buddy reported an average of $1.87.9 per liter of gasoline and $2.59.9 for diesel as of September 23rd. Natural Wonders has made music an important part of its programming as it marks 50 years in Swift Current. Executive Director Sheila Parody says the center's full-time music teacher now moves between locations, working with children from infancy through their oldest age groups.
4: All children react to music, and we also know it's very, very good for brain development. It's one of the best skills you can, best money you can put into your child is music classes.
1: Parody says music is also an important part of children's development. A chilly cook-off, live music, and late-season kayaking will kick off Hazelwood's Culture Days next Thursday in conjunction with the last market of the season. Economic Development Officer for the Village of Hazelwood, Lindsay Alaban, shares that the Culture Days celebrations will be held at the Pavilion in Hazelwood Regional Park from 5 to 9 p.m.
5: People can taste test different kinds of chili. There'll be some buns that go with that and a bit of other local treats and goodies so people can come and eat. It'll be an affordable meal, so it'll be $10 for adults, $5 for kids, and it'll be a really fun night out in our beautiful park with lots of opportunities to enjoy the outdoors. There's kayaking, canoeing, all available for people.
1: Families and youth can also experience a fire-starting activity with Sage Creek Prairie School. And a recent Senate agricultural tour left committee members impressed with Saskatchewan and Saskatoon's role as a hub of agricultural innovation. Senator Mary Robinson, chair of the Senate Committee on Agriculture and Forestry, says the tour was part of the committee's food security study.
6: There's so much opportunity in agriculture that for me, I really want this study to ignite ideas within our policymakers as to how we can do a better job of removing the barriers to attract more capital, to make us more competitive on the global stage, to look at productivity within agriculture. And, you know, we've heard this term bantered about being an ag superpower. Well, I think that is within our reach.
1: Work on the food security study is set to wrap up at the end of the year, but Robinson says based on the information, they are learning it may go longer.
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7: I'm Colin Powers with a look at sports. Some senior high school volleyball league action last night. The Cabri Cougars picked up a straight sets win over the Comp High School Junior Colts 25-21 and 25-23, and then beat the Herbert Laurels 25-21 and 25-20. Herbert then got a three-set win over Swift Current 23-25, 25-15, and a big 15-9. Ellensburg Consul swept two senior boys league games on their home court, beating Frontier in straight sets and Shaunavon in three. Frontier also topped the Shadows in straight sets. The Toronto Blue Jays have been eliminated from postseason contention after dropping both ends of a doubleheader in Baltimore yesterday. Pete Alonso hit his 41st home run of the season in the Orioles' 4-2 win over the Jays in the opener. Then Trey Gibson pitched 6 2/3 innings of shutout ball in the 4-2 win for the O's in the nightcap. Toronto will wrap up their season with 3 home games against the Cincinnati Reds this weekend. Meanwhile, Vladimir Guerrero Jr. is addressing comments that sparked backlash among fans. In the recent interview, Vladdy said his 14-year, $500 million contract was based on what he had already accomplished, a remark that quickly went viral. Guerrero clarified that he believes all players are paid for past performance and insisted he was simply expressing how he felt. Vladdy finished the year batting .263 with 9 home runs and 56 RBI as Toronto missed the playoffs. Kevin McKenna scored his first preseason point in the Maple Leafs uniform as Toronto beat Ottawa 6-1 in the split squad game. The number one overall pick got an assist on John Tavares' goal late in the first period. The Leafs won the other game 4-2 over the Sens in the nation's capital. The NHL regular season starts on Tuesday. If something's happening in your community, from breaking news to big game scores, tell us first. Call 306-773-NEWS or click Submit News on Swift Current Online.
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1: Good morning, it's Eric Haddam taking a look at your 5-day weather forecast. Today, mainly sunny. Wind becoming east 20 kilometers an hour this afternoon with a high of 25. Tonight, clear, wind southeast 20 kilometers an hour and a low of 13. Friday, sunny, wind southeast 30 kilometers an hour, gusting to 50, becoming south 50, gusting to 70 early in the afternoon with a high of 29. Saturday, sunny and a high of 19. Sunday, sunny and a high of 16. And Monday, sunny and a high of 18. 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
1: There's some room. It's flying in the air. Rebounds out at the goal. Now the wraparound. 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
4: Good morning. It is Chris Martins down here at the Lyric Theater for 50-50 for change in support of the Lyric Theater this year. They are in the midst of their Restore the Roar capital campaign where they're looking to do a little bit of a facelift, the facade of the Lyric Theater, and we encourage you to come on down and pick up your tickets. The pot currently sitting over $5,000. It has been rolling lately, so obviously your chances of winning bigger pots is right there. So we encourage you, come on down to the Lyric Theater, get yourself your tickets. $20 for one ticket, $50 for four tickets, and 10 tickets for $100 to get your part here in the 50-50 for change down at the Lyric Theater. We're going to be hanging out down here until 3 p.m. today, so we encourage you to come on by, come say hi to us, and while you're here, talk to the folks at the Lyric and find out all the incredible events that they've got coming up. They got a full slate of concerts coming up over the next few weeks, and we encourage you to come down, check it out, get your tickets for those, but also for 50-50 for change.
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10: Good morning, it's Eric Haddam taking a look at your five-day weather forecast. Today, mainly sunny, wind becoming east 20 kilometers an hour this afternoon with a high of 25. Tonight, clear, wind southeast 20 kilometers an hour and a low of 13. Friday, sunny, wind southeast 30 kilometers an hour, gusting to 50, becoming south 50, gusting to 70 early in the afternoon with a high of 29. Saturday, sunny and a high of 19. Sunday, sunny and a high of 16. And Monday, sunny and a high of 18. 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

0: up on September the 26th, where you have an opportunity to win an Oklahoma Joe's Rider 900 DLX pellet grill. It is an absolute beauty, and you could pick that up by getting your tickets and getting it early for the early bird draw. Tickets are simple. One for $10, four for $50, 10 for $100. You have your chance thus far, as of right now, to get in at a pot over $5,000. And the way this is going, that pot is going to continue to grow at a great pace as we roll along here for the 50-50 for change. Come see us right now down at the Lyric Theater and get your tickets.
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10: Good morning, it's Eric Adam taking a look at your five-day weather forecast. Today, mainly sunny, wind becoming east 20 kilometers an hour this afternoon with a high of 25. Tonight, clear, wind southeast 20 kilometers an hour and a low of 13. For Friday, sunny, wind southeast 30 gusting to 50, becoming south 50 gusting to 70 early in the afternoon with a warm high of 29. Saturday, sunny and a high of 19. Sunday, sunny and a high of 16. And to start your work week off on Monday, sunny and a high of 18. 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

0: The Senate's Agriculture and Forestry Committee toured key agriculture and food-related operations last week in Saskatchewan. Chair Mary Robinson says the tour was part of the committee's work on a food security study.
1: These studies are a great way to not only educate our senators and strengthen connections in the agriculture setting between senators and industry players, but also it's a great way to bring testimony and fact to the surface. Quite often the House of Commons pays attention to these studies and gathers inspiration from these studies as to how they might frame up some new legislation.
0: The committee visited organizations including the Global Institute for Food Security, VITO, the University of Saskatchewan, and the Canadian light source Synchrotron, meeting researchers and industry leaders working throughout the food production and innovation chain. For Golden West, I'm Glendale Allen Vossler.
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14: You're busy. We get it. So are we. Gathering news and telling stories about our community. 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
2: Good afternoon, I'm Hayden Michaels. The founder of Swift Current's Maverick School has passed away. Steve Small founded the school in 1993 after local school divisions asked him to create a program for students who were falling through the cracks. He developed a student-driven school built around freedom and responsibility. Colin Smith has taught at Maverick School for nearly three decades.
3: You could meet Steve once, and he would leave a lasting impression on you. He was a genuine person, a person who cares about others, and had a brilliant philosophical mind. Talking with Steve was always a joy.
2: Current principal Jared Whiff says that Small's influence remains a part of the school today.
4: The extraordinary impact that Steve had, not only on the school, but on our staff, a very significant impact and influence on them. And prior to his passing, there were very few days that had gone by where his name was not mentioned in our school. He's constantly talked about, and his name is constantly brought up.
2: Whiff says that Small's legacy endures through the students who have found success at Maverick. Blaze Larson is officially the full-time chief administrative officer in the town of Shaunavon. Larson joined the town in April of 2025 as interim CAO and has now completed the requirements for his local government administration certification. He says his mentorship under Edna Laternis was an important part of that process.
5: Thank you to Council and Edna Laternis. Just all the training she's provided to me has been super valuable. She's super knowledgeable. I couldn't have asked for a better mentor. And also thank you to the town of Shaunavon for being so patient and also such a warm welcome to the position.
2: Larson completed 1,800 hours of mentorship while working towards his LGA accreditation. A Pontex family is having a difficult month after their newborn daughter was born premature. Dakota and Kyle Chirpin welcomed Tacy on September 17th, but she was born at 33 weeks, weighing just 3.5 pounds. Dakota says there was no NICU space available in Regina, forcing a transfer to Prince Albert.
6: I ended up throughout the night getting ambulanced out from Regina to Prince Albert, and then the plan was to keep her in as long as they could, but things went south really fast. They ended up doing an emergency C-section at 33 weeks.
2: A GoFundMe has been set up as there were no accommodations in PA, with Dakota driving every day from Saskatoon while Kyle has to travel from Pontex when he can. Despite the seasons changing, Swift Current and the Southwest are still seeing summer-like temperatures. Matt Albers, a senior meteorologist with Environment and Climate Change Canada, says that a warmer upper front has contributed to the temperature changes.
7: The last couple of days, there's been a building upper ridge that has been in place over top of Swift Current in southwestern Saskatchewan, so it's creating a bit of unseasonably warm conditions.
2: Albert says that the weekend is expected to bring cooler temperatures to the region before returning to seasonal levels as the week begins. Members of the Senate's Agriculture and Forestry Committee spent time in Saskatchewan this last week as a part of their food security study. Chair Mary Robinson says that spending 2 days touring Saskatoon was very beneficial for the committee.
8: To have senators from downtown Toronto in a potash mine or visiting GIFs in Saskatoon or having a look at the synchrotron, to meet the people there and to see the exciting research that Curtis Pozniak and his team are doing and to visit the university.
2: She says you can't just compare the information gathered during the tour to hearing testimony at the table in Ottawa.
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10: I'm Colin Powers with a look at sports. It's a battle of unbeaten teams in unity this afternoon as the Maple Creek Redmen visit the Warriors in 2A six-man football. Maple Creek is 2-0 after wins over Etonia and Bigger, including a 57-6 victory last week. Unity is also 2-0, coming off a 93-18 win over Etonia. The Redmen and Warriors are the only remaining unbeaten teams in Conference 1. Kickoff is set for 4:30 in Unity. It looks like the race for the last American League wildcard spot will go down to the wire heading into the last weekend of the regular season. The Chicago White Sox hold that spot with Texas and Baltimore still in contention. The Southsiders visit Kansas City today while the Rangers take on the Mets and Queens. Also, the AL West leading Houston Astros face the Athletics and the AL Central leading Cleveland Guardians head to Fenway to take on the Boston Red Sox. The Toronto Blue Jays were eliminated from contention yesterday and they'll wrap up the season at home against Cincinnati this weekend. Three eras of the Winnipeg Jets have now been consolidated into the current franchise. The Jets' official statistical history now includes the original Jets, which played in Winnipeg from 1979 to 1996. Those records moved along with the team the Phoenix when they became the Coyotes. The Coyotes' history will now only include their years in Arizona from 1996 to 2024. The Jets now also own the historical records of the former Atlanta Thrashers from 1999 to 2011, the year they moved to Winnipeg. As a result, the late Dale Hawerchuk is now once again the Jets' all-time leading scorer with 379 goals and 929 points from 1981 to 1990. Current Jets forward Mark Scheifele has a chance to break those records this season. NHL preseason action tonight is the Calgary Flames visiting the Seattle Kraken and the Vancouver Canucks entertaining the Edmonton Oilers. And the Green Bay Packers face the Atlanta Falcons tonight at Lambeau in the NFL Thursday Nighter. Have a story tip or score to share? Let us know. Call 306-773-NEWS or click Submit News on Swift Current Online.
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2: For today, mainly sunshine and a high of 25 in Swift Current. Tonight, looking like clear skies and a low of 13. Tomorrow, more sunshine with some wind gusting up to 70 in the afternoon and a high of 29. Saturday, looking like sunshine and a high of 19. Sunday, sunny and a high of 16. While Monday is more sunshine and a high of 18. It's local news, weather, and sports on SwiftCurrentOnline.com.
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0: been by now. Hey, I'm Sharon Church. Well, the leaves have finally started to fall. I bet it's because the trees have noticed all of the pumpkin spice lattes wafting in the air. They're like, ooh, that's our cue. I, like many others, love the burr months, like September, October, November, December. Just so many new and exciting things happen in these months. Like back to school, of course, then Thanksgiving, Halloween, and then immediately after Halloween, immediately Christmas. Well, that's not entirely true. I do hold off decorating until after Remembrance Day. Or at least I try to, but I do sneak in a little Michael Bublé, if you know what I mean.
1: Portland Livestock Market Report, Brett Jensen reporting from the Swift Current Yard. This week in our Tuesday sale, we had 1,600 add-on offer between the pre-sort and the regular sale, and here's how it went. Good cows are trading from 215 to 227. The medium cows, $1.58 to 215. The good bulls trading from 220 to 275. The heiferettes and feeding cows, 260 to 325. Into the sorted sale, the steers, the steer calves, 433. They brought 685, 527. They brought 575 and 597, 520 into the yearlings there. The 6-weight yearlings bring them 485 to 570. The 7-weight steers are trading from 465 to 510. 8-weight steers trading from 445 up to 506. And the 9-weights, they're bringing 460 to 470. 1,000-pound steers trading from 405 to 458. Into the heifer trade, some heifer calves here, 462 at 650, 410 at 715. Into the 6-weight heifer yearlings, they're trading at 459 to 522. 7-weight heifers trading from 454 to 525. 8-weight heifers trading from 430 to 501. 9-weight heifers 370 to 435. And then the 1,000-pound heifers trading from 360 to 407. Folks, our fall schedule is out. 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
4: Good afternoon. It is Chris Martins hanging out down here at the Lyric Theater as we are continuing with our 50-50 for Change. 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And while you're here, have a look at some of the events they have coming up down at the Lyric, including tomorrow night. It is 20 years of the Lyric Open Stage. 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So much stuff happening down here at the Lyric Theater, plus 50-50 for Change. The pot is over 5,000, so get your tickets today.
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3: 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It's about preserving a piece of Swift Current's history, ensuring future generations can continue to enjoy arts, culture, and connection right here in Southwest Saskatchewan.
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8: For today, 25 and mostly sunshine out there, with tonight looking like a low of 13 and clear skies. For tomorrow, 29 degrees with wind hitting 70 in the afternoon. And then on Saturday, 19 degrees and sunshine. Sunday is looking like 16 and sunny. Monday, 18 with more sunshine. It's all local news, weather, and sports on SwiftCurrentOnline.com.
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0: 4x4 by you. Hey, I'm Sharon Church. Okay, I know Canadians love their craft dinner, but this is getting ridiculous. Canadian soda maker Solly's have teamed up on a limited edition cream soda with the flavor of KD. I mean, yeah, I'm going to try it, but only out of pure disgusting curiosity. It'll be available at participating stores in October, but only while supplies last. Oh, they'll last.
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2: Well, good afternoon. It is Chris Martins down here at the Lyric Theater. We are hanging out here for 50-50 for change, getting you a chance to grab yourself a ticket and get in on the draw. Up to $40,000 is what you can win. Currently, the pot is almost $5,100, so it is rolling and it is flying high. And your chance to buy tickets is right now, so come on.

0: down to the Lyric. We're here until 3 p.m. today. One ticket for $20, four for $50, or 10 for $100. You can pick up and get in on the early bird draw happening on September the 26th as well. While you're down here picking up your tickets, have a look-see at the facade drawings. They've got a couple of different concept designs they'd love for you to have a look at and pick your favorite. And check out the shows that you can scoop up tickets for as well, too. October the 8th, they've got a Back 40 tour starring Bongo Bob, Kiefer McLean, and Bruce Rawling. Tickets are on sale for that one. And Canadian Steam, a comedy night on November the 5th. These are just a couple of the many shows happening at the Lyric. 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
14: For today, mainly sunshine and a high of 25 in Swift Current. Tonight, looking like clear skies and a low of 13. Tomorrow, more sunshine with some wind gusting up to 70 in the afternoon and a high of 29. Saturday, looking like sunshine and a high of 19. Sunday, sunny and a high of 16. While Monday is more sunshine and a high of 18. It's local news, weather, and sports on SwiftCurrentOnline.com.
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2: Good afternoon. It is Chris hanging out down here at the Lyric Theater for their capital campaign, Restore the Roar, with 50-50 for Change. 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And while you're down here, have a look at the facade design concepts. 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

0: Mackenzie Porter, I Bet You Break My Heart. Hey, I'm Sharon Church. Today is National Punctuation Day, a whole day to celebrate those little marks that keep our sentences from running off the rails. Personally, I love the exclamation mark. Can't help it. It just feels like everything's more exciting with one. Plus, I don't want people thinking I'm mad at them. Yes, that's what we overthinkers think when you send a message ending in a period, by the way. Now, the semicolon. That's another story. Do I really know how to use it? Does anyone, though? I just trust my intuition and hope for the best. Sometimes it works. Sometimes it doesn't. Either way, today's a good excuse to sprinkle your sentences with a little extra flair.
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2: Blaze Larson has officially taken over as the full-time chief administrative officer in the town of Shaunavon. And a Pontex family is facing a difficult month after their newborn daughter was born premature. 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
2: Good afternoon, I'm Hayden Michaels. Tacy Chirpin is expected to spend another month in the NICU in Prince Albert after an emergency C-section brought her into the world. Her parents, Dakota and Kyle Chirpin, live in Pontex and are now dealing with the challenge of being separated from their newborn. Dakota has been staying in accommodations in Saskatoon and driving to Prince Albert each day to visit Tacy.
4: We set up the GoFundMe because there's no accommodations in CA for parents, and like if we would have been delivered in Regina or Saskatoon, we could have stayed at like
5: the Ronald McDonald post.
2: Kyle has been staying at home to care for the couple's other children and visits Tacy when he can. The founder of Swift Current's Maverick School is being remembered for his lasting impact on students. Steve Small created the school in 1993, developing a student-run model focused on freedom, equality, and responsibility. Current principal Jared Wiff says that Small's influence remains clear at Maverick today.
6: Our school exists because of him. His legacy exists in all of the students that have found success at Maverick. And I think it's going to continue in all of the future students that find success and thrive because of our school.
2: Wiff says Small's vision continues to shape the school even now. Blaze Larson says his goals as Shaunavon's new full-time CAO is to provide stability and reliability for the municipality. Larson says he wants council and residents to know they can count on him for the long term.
7: I would like to be a reliable person that's around for many years that the town can count on and not have to worry about, and as well as council. Lots of people say in municipal government, if you don't create unnecessary waves, you're doing your job right. So I think that's kind of where my focuses lie, just to keep the ship sailing as smoothly as possible.
2: One of the first issues Larson is tackling is stray animals in Shaunavon, with a committee already working on potential solutions. Swift Current and the Southwest have been experiencing some warm, summer-like weather this week with daytime highs in the mid-20s to even the 30s. Matt Albers is a senior meteorologist with Environment and Climate Change Canada.
8: We've had temperatures the last couple of days in the mid-20s, with yesterday reaching 26.3 degrees, and today looking like we're going to get to about 25 degrees and even a little bit warmer tomorrow.
2: Albers says the high temps are being caused by air moving up from Montana and the northern U.S. The Senate's Agriculture and Forestry Committee toured key agriculture and food-related operations last week in Saskatchewan. Chair Mary Robinson says the tour was a part of the committee's work on food security studies.
9: These studies are a great way to not only educate our senators and strengthen connections in the agriculture setting between senators and industry players, but also it's a great way to bring testimony and fact to the surface. Quite often the House of Commons pays attention to these studies and gathers inspiration from these studies as to how they might frame up some new legislation.
2: The committee visited organizations like the Global Institute for Food Security, VITO, and the University of Saskatchewan and their Canadian Light Source Synchrotron, meeting researchers and industry leaders working throughout the food production and innovation chains.
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5: I'm Colin Powers with a look at sports. It's a battle of unbeaten teams in unity this afternoon as the Maple Creek Redmen visit the Warriors in 2A six-man football. Maple Creek is 2-0 after wins over Etonia and Bigger, including a 57-6 victory last week. Unity is also 2-0, coming off a 93-18 win over Etonia. The Redmen and Warriors are the only remaining unbeaten teams in Conference 1. Kickoff is set for 4:30 in Unity. It looks like the race for the last American League wildcard spot will go down to the wire heading into the last weekend of the regular season. The Chicago White Sox hold that spot, with Texas and Baltimore still in contention. The Southsiders visit Kansas City today, while the Rangers take on the Mets in Queens. Also, the AL West leading Houston Astros face the Athletics, and the AL Central leading Cleveland Guardians head to Fenway to take on the Boston Red Sox. The Toronto Blue Jays were eliminated from contention yesterday, and they'll wrap up the season at home against Cincinnati this weekend. Three eras of the Winnipeg Jets have now been consolidated into the current franchise. The Jets' official statistical history now includes the original Jets, which played in Winnipeg from 1979 to 1996. Those records moved along with the team the Phoenix when they became the Coyotes. The Coyotes' history will now only include their years in Arizona from 1996 to 2024. The Jets now also own the historical records of the former Atlanta Thrashers from 1999 to 2011, the year they moved to Winnipeg. As a result, the late Dale Hawerchuk is now once again the Jets' all-time leading scorer with 379 goals and 929 points from 1981 to 1990. Current Jets forward Mark Scheifele has a chance to break those records this season. NHL preseason action tonight is the Calgary Flames visiting the Seattle Kraken and the Vancouver Canucks entertaining the Edmonton Oilers. And the Green Bay Packers face the Atlanta Falcons tonight at Lambeau in the NFL Thursday Nighter. Have a story, tip, or score to share? Let us know. Call 306-773-NEWS or click Submit News on Swift Current Online.
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11: For today, 25 and mostly sunshine out there, with tonight looking like a low of 13 and clear skies. For tomorrow, 29 degrees with wind hitting 70 in the afternoon. And then on Saturday, 19 degrees and sunshine. Sunday is looking like 16 and sunny. Monday, 18 with more sunshine. It's all local news, weather, and sports on SwiftCurrentOnline.com.
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It's my boyfriend, Paul Brandt, Alberta bound. Good afternoon, I'm Sharon Church. Stick around for Tim Hicks, the pilot on the way. But first, here's Shaboozy, Cowgirl.

0: there's something to celebrate every day, whether it's a new baby or a lifelong friendship. If it needs a little fanfare, let us know at the Swift Current Online Greeting Zone. 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
1: Good afternoon. It is Chris Martins down here at the Lyric Theater as we continue to raise funds with their 50-50 for change in support of their capital campaign called Restore the Roar to help give a bit of an upgrade to the facade here at the Lyric. If you come on down here and get your tickets, we are on location until 3 p.m. today. You can get your tickets anytime the Lyric is open as well, too, or any of the other live-action broadcasts that we are on location at throughout the entirety of the 50-50 for campaign. 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And Dawson Gray is bringing his tour, The Bar Is Gone Now, on October the 10th at the Lyric as well. Lots of great shows coming up. You can get all of those details and information on thelyrictheater.ca or head on down here and get your ticket for 50-50 for change.
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2: For today, 25 and mostly sunshine out there with tonight looking like a low of 13 and clear skies. For tomorrow, 29 degrees with wind hitting 70 in the afternoon. And then on Saturday, 19 degrees and sunshine. Sunday is looking like 16 and sunny. Monday, 18 with more sunshine. It's all local news, weather, and sports on SwiftCurrentOnline.com.
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Newby. I'm Sharon Church. I've got your sort of sports report coming up just after Tim McGraw on the other side of 1:30. But first, here's Jason Aldean. How far does a goodbye go? She's

You're busy. We get it. So are we. Gathering news and telling stories about our community. Now, for busy folks like us, all the news of the day comes in one handy-dandy email. 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

0: first met, you said we were really gonna go places. But the only sight I've seen is the back of the closet.
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3: Coming up tomorrow morning in the Country 94.1, Country 1490 morning show. Lots of guests popping by the show. We'll be talking with Titans Wrestling as they gear up for their upcoming parent night on September the 28th. Rock Solid Refuge. We'll chat with Dallas about Ride for Refuge, an update there. Also talking with Events by Scatterbrain. They, of course, are the organizers behind the Pumpkin Spice Handmade Market that's coming up at the beginning of October. And the Morse Museum coming by, too. Birthdays, anniversaries for the whole weekend as well. We're going to have a lot of fun tomorrow. Tickets given away to the Dead Prairies Horror Movie Festival. And also, some more gift certificates to the Pumpkin Spice Handmade Market. It's a fully loaded show tomorrow. We'll catch you tomorrow morning at 6 a.m. in the Country 94.1 Country 1490 Morning Show.
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3: 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And then Dawson Gray, The Bar's Gone Now Tour, October the 10th, a great show happening at the Lyric. 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
12: For today, mainly sunshine and a high of 25 in Swift Current. Tonight, looking like clear skies and a low of 13. Tomorrow, more sunshine with some wind gusting up to 70 in the afternoon and a high of 29. Saturday, looking like sunshine and a high of 19. Sunday, sunny and a high of 16. While Monday is more sunshine and a high of 18. It's local news, weather, and sports on SwiftCurrentOnline.com.

0: Tim McGraw, just to see you smile. Good afternoon, I'm Sharon Church, and it's now time for your Sorta Sports Report. Well, the Blue Jays are officially out of the playoffs. So now, can we talk about one of the bigger questions heading into the offseason? What happened to Vladimir Guerrero Jr.? Vlad had just 9 home runs this season versus the 30 he had last season. And this was the first season of that massive 14-year, $500 million contract. But Vlad says he's not worried about the pressure. He says the Jays paid him for what he's already accomplished and that he's going to keep working to get back to that level. I think the Jays were expecting you to do what you already did, okay? That's why they paid you so much money. Get it together, Vlad.
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2: 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And despite the seasons changing, Swift Current and the Southwest are rolling through some summer-like temperatures. 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
2: Good afternoon. This is Hayden Michaels. Steve Small, the founder of Swift Current's Maverick School, has passed away. Small founded the school in 1993 after being asked to create a program for students who were falling through the cracks. He developed a student-driven model built around the freedom and responsibility they needed. Maverick teacher Colin Smith has worked alongside Small for decades.
3: I know there's been so many people that I've talked to, and myself being included, that are the people we are today because of Steve. I am the teacher I am today because of the mentoring Steve changed so many lives of people and continues in his legacy to change people's lives.
2: Smith says Small's influence continues through the school and the students it serves. The Chirpin family has started a GoFundMe to help cover travel and accommodation costs while their newborn daughter remains in the NICU in Prince Albert. The Chirpins, who live in Pontex, have been forced to commute every day from either Saskatoon or 5 hours from home. The fundraiser is intended to help Dakota and Kyle manage the additional costs while Tacy receives care she needs.
4: We don't expect anyone, and we don't expect anything from anyone, of course.
5: It sounds like how things are going, she'll be in the NICU in about a month.
2: A link to the GoFundMe is up on SwiftCurrentOnline.com. Rising costs for fuel and other services are also among the challenges that are being faced in the town of Shaunavon. Chief Administrative Officer Blaze Larson says he's working with town council to manage those expenses while keeping costs down for taxpayers.
6: Yeah, you kind of just have to work through it day to day with council, see if you can mitigate any of those expenses. Probably got no general solutions as of this time, but, you know, always thinking, always trying to keep costs down, keep things cheaper for the municipality, keep it cheaper on taxpayers.
2: Larson grew up in Shaunavon after moving there at the age of two and says returning to serve his hometown as CAO is a significant honor. Unseasonably warm temperatures have settled over southwest Saskatchewan, with daytime highs in the mid-20s expected to continue before a brief cool down over the weekend. An upper ridge has been in place over the top of the region, creating some unseasonably warm weather. Matt Albers, a senior meteorologist with Environment and Climate Change Canada, explains where those warm fronts originated from.
7: Right now, the cause is just some warm air that's being pushed in from Montana and the northern United States.
2: Albers says a cold front is expected to move through the region over the weekend, bringing cooler temperatures before returning to seasonal levels by next week. And a recent Senate agriculture tour left committee members impressed with Saskatchewan and Saskatoon's role as a hub of agriculture innovation. Senator Mary Robinson, chair of the Senate Committee on Agriculture and Forestry, says the tour was a part of the committee's food security study.
8: There's so much opportunity in agriculture that for me, I really want this study to ignite ideas within our policymakers as to how we can do a better job of removing the barriers to attract more capital, to make us more competitive on the global stage, to look at productivity within agriculture. And, you know, we've heard this term bantered about being an ag superpower. Well, I think that is within our reach.
2: Work on the food security study is set to wrap up at the end of the year, but Robinson says based on the information they are learning, it may go on for longer.
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10: I'm Colin Powers with a look at sports. It's a battle of unbeaten teams in unity this afternoon as the Maple Creek Redmen visit the Warriors in 2A six-man football. Maple Creek is 2-0 after wins over Etonia and Bigger, including a 57-6 victory last week. Unity is also 2-0, coming off a 93-18 win over Etonia. The Redmen and Warriors are the only remaining unbeaten teams in Conference 1. Kickoff is set for 4:30 in Unity. It looks like the race for the last American League wildcard spot will go down to the wire heading into the last weekend of the regular season. The Chicago White Sox hold that spot, with Texas and Baltimore still in contention. The Southsiders visit Kansas City today, while the Rangers take on the Mets and Queens. Also, the AL West leading Houston Astros face the Athletics, and the AL Central leading Cleveland Guardians head to Fenway to take on the Boston Red Sox. The Toronto Blue Jays were eliminated from contention yesterday, and they'll wrap up the season at home against Cincinnati this weekend. Three eras of the Winnipeg Jets have now been consolidated into the current franchise. The Jets' official statistical history now includes the original Jets, which played in Winnipeg from 1979 to 1996. Those records moved along with the team the Phoenix when they became the Coyotes. The Coyotes' history will now only include their years in Arizona from 1996 to 2024. The Jets now also own the historical records of the former Atlanta Thrashers from 1999 to 2011, the year they moved to Winnipeg. As a result, the late Dale Hawerchuk is now once again the Jets' all-time leading scorer with 379 goals and 929 points from 1981 to 1990. Current Jets forward Mark Scheifele has a chance to break those records this season. NHL preseason action tonight is the Calgary Flames visiting the Seattle Kraken and the Vancouver Canucks entertaining the Edmonton Oilers. And the Green Bay Packers face the Atlanta Falcons tonight at Lambeau in the NFL Thursday Nighter. Have a story tip or score to share? Let us know. Call 306-773-NEWS or click Submit News on Swift Current Online.
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2: For today, mainly sunshine and a high of 25 in Swift Current. Tonight, looking like clear skies and a low of 13. Tomorrow, more sunshine with some wind gusting up to 70 in the afternoon and a high of 29. Saturday, looking like sunshine and a high of 19. Sunday, sunny and a high of 16. While Monday is more sunshine and a high of 18. It's local news, weather, and sports on SwiftCurrentOnline.com.
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Josh Stump, Johnny Walker, back to me. Hey, I'm Sharon Church. Next Wednesday is the National Day for Truth and Reconciliation, Orange Shirt Day. Hand in hand with September 30th, Tim Hortons will be selling an orange sprinkle donut with 100% of the money raised going to Indigenous charities across Canada. So make sure you get yourself a big old box of those orange sprinkle donuts. Lainey Wilson and John May are up ahead, but first, here's Garth Brooks.

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9: The Lyric Theater opened in 1912 as a burlesque house. 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Keeping a century-plus-old building open is a challenge. In 2023, the theater was closed for about a year to undertake necessary renovations. We want to now begin to remove the temporary facade of the building and renew it to its historical grandeur. This will be in part replacing doors that will make the access barrier-free. 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
17: For today, 25 and mostly sunshine out there, with tonight looking like a low of 13 and clear skies. For tomorrow, 29 degrees with wind hitting 70 in the afternoon. And then on Saturday, 19 degrees and sunshine. Sunday is looking like 16 and sunny. Monday, 18 with more sunshine. It's all local news, weather, and sports on SwiftCurrentOnline.com.
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4: Oh.
3: You are not supposed to drink it or eat it with milk. 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
4: All right, I'm in. I'm not down. Okay. I heard chicken cereal. I was like, with milk, but with gravy?
3: Yeah.
4: And it's deep fried?
3: Yeah.
4: Brother, I'm there.
3: If that ever becomes available to purchase, I will be buying a box and we will be eating it on air, provided Kurt's KFC can provide me with gravy at 7 in the morning.
4: Oh, brother.
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5: Good afternoon. It's Chris Martins down here at the Lyric Theater for 50-50 for Change. It is their Restore the Roar capital campaign where they look to do a little bit of a facelift to the facade here at the Lyric Theater. They've got great options, some concept drawings inside of the ones that they are looking at doing. And the 50-50 for Change money is going to be going towards that upgrade. So we encourage you to come on out here, buy one ticket for $20, four for $50, or 10 for $100, and have your say in what you feel the facade should look like once all is said and done. September the 26th is the early bird draw happening at the Pioneer Co-op, so we encourage you to get your tickets ahead of time so you can get in on the draw for an Oklahoma Joe's Rider 900 DLX pellet grill. On top of that, while you're down here at the Lyric, check out some of the shows they have upcoming, including Saturday's show by Slow Leaves with special guest Corbin Switzer. And on top of that, the doubleheader of Don Law and Tombstone Whiskey, Saturday, October the 3rd. So many great shows. 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And come on down here to the Lyric and get your tickets for 50-50 for Change.
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3: For today, mainly sunshine and a high of 25 in Swift Current. Tonight, looking like clear skies and a low of 13. Tomorrow, more sunshine with some wind gusting up to 70 in the afternoon and a high of 29. Saturday, looking like sunshine and a high of 19. Sunday, sunny and a high of 16. While Monday is more sunshine and a high of 18. It's local news, weather, and sports on SwiftCurrentOnline.com.
4: 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On a

0: Bush party. Hey, I'm Sharon Church. Have you bought any Halloween candy yet? It ain't cheap, so it's best not to buy it this early, or you'll have to rebuy it to restock before the big day. Yeah, not a lot of self-control at my house when it comes to candy. How much do you usually spend when it comes to candy? Last year, Canadians spent an average of $45 to $53 on candy alone. Yeah, that sounds about right. Because with shrinkflation, you got to give out twice as many treats to one trick-or-treater or you'll look stingy and they'll toilet paper your house.
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2: 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And Blaze Larson has officially taken over as the full-time chief administrative officer in the town of Shaunavon. 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
6: Good afternoon. It is Chris Martins hanging out with you down at the Lyric Theater. 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
1: Good afternoon, I'm Hayden Michaels. Tacy Turpin is expected to spend another month in the NICU in Prince Albert after an emergency C-section brought her into the world. Her parents, Dakota and Kyle Turpin, live in Pontex and are now dealing with the challenge of being separated from their newborn. Dakota has been staying in accommodations in Saskatoon and driving to Prince Albert each day to visit Tacy.
2: We set up the GoFundMe because there's no accommodations in days for parents, and like if we would have been delivered in Regina or Saskatoon, we could have stayed at like
3: the Ronald McDonald post.
1: Kyle has been staying at home to care for the couple's other children and visits Tacy when he can. The founder of Swift Current's Maverick School is being remembered for his lasting impact on students. Steve Small created the school in 1993, developing a student-run model focused on freedom, equality, and responsibility. Current principal Jared Wiff says that Small's influence remains clear at Maverick today.
4: Our school exists because of him. His legacy exists in all of the students that have found success at Maverick. And I think it's going to continue in all of the future students that find success and thrive because of our school.
1: Wiff says Small's vision continues to shape the school even now. Blaze Larson says his goals as Shaunavon's new full-time CAO is to provide stability and reliability for the municipality. Larson says he wants council and residents to know they can count on him for the long term.
5: I would like to be a reliable person that's around for many years that the town can count on and not have to worry about, and as well as council. Lots of people say in municipal government, if you don't create unnecessary waves, you're doing your job right. So I think that's kind of where my focuses lie, just to keep the ship sailing as smoothly as possible.
1: One of the first issues Larson is tackling is stray animals in Shaunavon, with a committee already working on potential solutions. Swift Current and the Southwest have been experiencing some warm, summer-like weather this week with daytime highs in the mid-20s to even the 30s. Matt Albers is a senior meteorologist with Environment and Climate Change Canada.
6: We've had temperatures the last couple of days in the mid-20s, with yesterday reaching 26.3 degrees, and today looking like we're going to get to about 25 degrees and even a little bit warmer tomorrow.
1: Albers says the high temps are being caused by air moving up from Montana and the northern U.S. The Senate's Agriculture and Forestry Committee toured key agriculture and food-related operations last week in Saskatchewan. Chair Mary Robinson says the tour was a part of the committee's work on food security studies.
7: These studies are a great way to not only educate our senators and strengthen connections in the agriculture setting between senators and industry players, but also it's a great way to bring testimony and fact to the surface. Quite often the House of Commons pays attention to these studies and gathers inspiration from these studies as to how they might frame up some new legislation.
1: The committee visited organizations like the Global Institute for Food Security, VITO, and the University of Saskatchewan and their Canadian Light Source Synchrotron, meeting researchers and industry leaders working throughout the food production and innovation chains.
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8: I'm Colin Powers with a look at sports. It's a battle of unbeaten teams in unity this afternoon as the Maple Creek Redmen visit the Warriors in 2A six-man football. Maple Creek is 2-0 after wins over Etonia and Bigger, including a 57-6 victory last week. Unity is also 2-0, coming off a 93-18 win over Etonia. The Redmen and Warriors are the only remaining unbeaten teams in Conference 1. Kickoff is set for 4:30 in Unity. It looks like the race for the last American League wildcard spot will go down to the wire heading into the last weekend of the regular season. The Chicago White Sox hold that spot, with Texas and Baltimore still in contention. The Southsiders visit Kansas City today, while the Rangers take on the Mets and Queens. Also, the AL West leading Houston Astros face the Athletics, and the AL Central leading Cleveland Guardians head to Fenway to take on the Boston Red Sox. The Toronto Blue Jays were eliminated from contention yesterday, and they'll wrap up the season at home against Cincinnati this weekend. Three eras of the Winnipeg Jets have now been consolidated into the current franchise. The Jets' official statistical history now includes the original Jets, which played in Winnipeg from 1979 to 1996. Those records moved along with the team the Phoenix when they became the Coyotes. The Coyotes' history will now only include their years in Arizona from 1996 to 2024. The Jets now also own the historical records of the former Atlanta Thrashers from 1999 to 2011, the year they moved to Winnipeg. As a result, the late Dale Hawerchuk is now once again the Jets' all-time leading scorer with 379 goals and 929 points from 1981 to 1990. Current Jets forward Mark Scheifele has a chance to break those records this season. NHL preseason action tonight is the Calgary Flames visiting the Seattle Kraken and the Vancouver Canucks entertaining the Edmonton Oilers. And the Green Bay Packers face the Atlanta Falcons tonight at Lambeau in the NFL Thursday Nighter. Have a story tip or score to share? 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
10: For today, 25 and mostly sunshine out there with tonight looking like a low of 13 and clear skies. For tomorrow, 29 degrees with wind hitting 70 in the afternoon. And then on Saturday, 19 degrees and sunshine. Sunday is looking like 16 and sunny. Monday, 18 with more sunshine. It's all local news, weather, and sports on SwiftCurrentOnline.com.
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0: was at the grocery store yesterday, and guess what I saw? Hey, I'm Sharon Church. A mountain of marshmallows, brown sugar, sweetened condensed milk, and Macintosh toffee. All sorts of ingredients that usually get cleaned out during Christmas baking season. I'm telling ya, this is the time to stock up. Or else you'll never hear the end of, oh, no marshmallow caramel balls this year?
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2: 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It's flying in the air. 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Now the wraparound. 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
17: For today, 25 and mostly sunshine out there, with tonight looking like a low of 13 and clear skies. For tomorrow, 29 degrees with wind hitting 70 in the afternoon. And then on Saturday, 19 degrees and sunshine. Sunday is looking like 16 and sunny. Monday, 18 with more sunshine. It's all local news, weather, and sports on SwiftCurrentOnline.com.
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0: This song gets me every time. It's Luke Combs, Days Like These. Hey, I'm Sharon Church. Orange Shirt Day is coming up Wednesday, Truth and Reconciliation Day. And if you're looking to buy an orange shirt to wear for yourself or for your kiddos, just be sure to buy from Indigenous vendors that pledge to donate the proceeds from their sales of orange t-shirts to groups that raise awareness about the residential school survivors, such as the Orange Shirt Society, which also lists official retailers on its website. Now, Rob Schultz, he's the founder of the online marketplace Shop First Nations. He says shopping for orange t-shirts from Indigenous businesses is a tangible step toward economic reconciliation.
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2: For today, mainly sunshine and a high of 25 in Swift Current. Tonight, looking like clear skies and a low of 13. Tomorrow, more sunshine with some wind gusting up to 70 in the afternoon and a high of 29. Saturday, looking like sunshine and a high of 19. Sunday, sunny and a high of 16. While Monday's more sunshine and a high of 18. It's local news, weather, and sports on SwiftCurrentOnline.com.
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0: I like the way you roll, you roll, you roll.
1: And we're on a roll. Chad Brownlee, the way you roll before that jelly roll. Hands up. I'm Sharon Church. We're going to take just a little break, but we'll get you back into the tunes before 4 o'clock. Morgan Wallen, just in case, coming up next.
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3: Blaze Larson has officially taken over as the full-time chief administrative officer in the town of Shaunavon. And a Pontex family is facing a difficult month after their newborn daughter was born premature. 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
4: 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The rivalry resumes this Friday. 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
6: Coming up tomorrow morning in the Country 94.1, Country 1490 morning show. Lots of guests popping by the show. We'll be talking with Titans Wrestling as they gear up for their upcoming parent night on September the 28th. Rock Solid Refuge. 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Also talking with Events by Scatterbrain. They, of course, are the organizers behind the Pumpkin Spice Handmade Market that's coming up at the beginning of October. And the Morse Museum coming by, too. 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We're going to have a lot of fun tomorrow. Tickets given away to the Dead Prairies Horror Movie Festival. And also, some more gift certificates to the Pumpkin Spice Handmade Market. 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We'll catch you tomorrow morning at 6 a.m. in the Country 94.1 Country 1490 Morning Show.
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0: 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CIMG is a proud part of Golden West, connecting communities. 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
1: Good evening, I'm Hayden Michaels. The Swift Current Agonex is recognizing 8 volunteers through its new Sask Energy Volunteer Champion Award Program. 3 winners will be announced at the organization's Volunteer Appreciation Supper in October. Rebecca Anderson says the nominees came from different areas of the organization.
2: So we have Connie Young, Everett Anderson, Dave Dick, Diane Retzlaff, Heather Christie, Shauna Wachowski, Bruce Switzer, and Trevor Sibbald.
1: Anderson says that the Agonex is fortunate to have volunteers who have been involved for decades. Steve Small, the founder of Swift Current's Maverick School, has passed away. Small founded the school in 1993 after being asked to create a program for students who were falling through the cracks. He developed a student-driven model built around the freedom and responsibility they needed. Maverick teacher Colin Smith has worked alongside Small for decades.
3: I know there's been so many people that I've talked to, and myself being included, that are the people we are today because of Steve. I am the teacher I am today because of the mentoring Steve changed so many types of people and continues in his legacy to change people's lives.
1: Smith says Small's influence continues through the school and the students it serves. The Chirpin family has started a GoFundMe to help cover travel and accommodation costs while their newborn daughter remains in the NICU in Prince Albert. The Chirpins, who live in Pontex, have been forced to commute every day from either Saskatoon or 5 hours from home. The fundraiser is intended to help Dakota and Kyle manage the additional costs while Tacy receives care she needs.
4: We don't expect anyone, we don't expect anything from anyone, of course.
5: It sounds like how things are going, she'll be in the NICU in about a month.
1: A link to the GoFundMe is up on SwiftCurrentOnline.com. Rising costs for fuel and other services are also among the challenges that are being faced in the town of Shaunavon. Chief Administrative Officer Blaise Larson says he's working with town council to manage those expenses while keeping costs down for taxpayers.
6: Yeah, you kind of just have to work through it day to day with council, see if you can mitigate any of those expenses. Probably got no general solutions as of this time, but, you know, always thinking, always trying to keep costs down, keep things cheaper for the municipality, keep it cheaper on taxpayers.
1: Larson grew up in Shaunavon after moving there at the age of 2 and says returning to serve his hometown as CAO is a significant honor. Unseasonably warm temperatures have settled over southwest Saskatchewan, with daytime highs in the mid-20s expected to continue before a brief cool-down over the weekend. An upper ridge has been in place over the top of the region, creating some unseasonably warm weather. Matt Albers, a senior meteorologist with Environment and Climate Change Canada, explains where those warm fronts originated from.
7: Right now, the cause is just some warm air that's being pushed in from Montana and the northern United States.
1: Albert says a cold front is expected to move through the region over the weekend, bring cooler temperatures before returning to seasonal levels by next week. And a recent Senate agriculture tour left committee members impressed with Saskatchewan and Saskatoon's role as a hub of agriculture innovation. Senator Mary Robinson, chair of the Senate Committee on Agriculture and Forestry, says the tour was a part of the committee's food security study.
8: There's so much opportunity in agriculture that for me, I really want this study to ignite ideas within our policymakers as to how we can do a better job of removing the barriers to attract more capital, to make us more competitive on the global stage, to look at productivity within agriculture. And, you know, we've heard this term bantered about being an ag superpower. Well, I think that is within our reach.
1: Work on the food security study is set to wrap up at the end of the year, but Robinson says based on the information they are learning, it may go on for longer.
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9: I'm Colin Powers with a look at sports. It's a battle of unbeaten teams in unity this afternoon as the Maple Creek Redmen visit the Warriors in 2A six-man football. Maple Creek is 2-0 after wins over Etonia and Bigger, including a 57-6 victory last week. Unity is also 2-0, coming off a 93-18 win over Etonia. The Redmen and Warriors are the only remaining unbeaten teams in Conference 1. Kickoff is set for 4:30 in Unity. It looks like the race for the last American League wildcard spot will go go down to the wire heading into the last weekend of the regular season. The Chicago White Sox hold that spot with Texas and Baltimore still in contention. Nets outsiders visit Kansas City today while the Rangers take on the Mets in Queens. Also, the AL West leading Houston Astros face the Athletics and the AL Central leading Cleveland Guardians head to Fenway to take on the Boston Red Sox. The Toronto Blue Jays were eliminated from contention yesterday and they'll wrap up the season at home against Cincinnati this weekend. Three eras of the Winnipeg Jets have now been consolidated into the current franchise. The Jets' official statistical history now includes the original Jets, which played in Winnipeg from 1979 to 1996. Those records moved along with the team the Phoenix when they became the Coyotes. The Coyotes' history will now only include their years in Arizona from 1996 to 2024. The Jets now also own the historical records of the former Atlanta Thrashers from 1999 to 2011, the year they moved to Winnipeg. As a result, the late Dale Hawerchuk is now once again the Jets' all-time leading scorer with 379 goals and 929 points from 1981 to 1990. Current Jets forward Mark Scheifele has a chance to break those records this season. NHL preseason action tonight is the Calgary Flames visiting the Seattle Kraken and the Vancouver Canucks entertaining the Edmonton Oilers. And the Green Bay Packers face the Atlanta Falcons tonight at Lambeau in the NFL Thursday Nighter. Have a story tip or score to share? Let us know. Call 306-773-NEWS or click Submit News on Swift Current Online.
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10: Tonight, looking like some clouds out there and a low of only 13 degrees, with tomorrow breaking out some sunshine and wind gusting all the way up to 70 for a high of 29. Saturday starts the weekend with sunshine, a little bit more wind at a high of only 19. Sunday cooling down some more to 17 with more sun. And then for Monday, the sunny skies continue going back to a high of 19 degrees. For local news, weather, and sports, make sure to download your Swift Current online app.
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know you now. Good afternoon. I'm Sharon Church. Bailey Zimmerman up ahead with Chevy Silverado. But first, ain't no better way to get through the last bit of the workday than Garth Brooks.

0: Chevy Silverado. Hey, I'm Sharon Church. Well, well, well, the leaves have finally started to fall. I bet it's because the trees have noticed all of the pumpkin spice lattes wafting in the air. They're like, ooh, that's our cue. I, like many others, love the burr months, right? Like September, October, November, December. Just so many new and exciting things happen in these months. Like back to school, of course, then Thanksgiving, Halloween, and then immediately after Halloween, and I'm talking immediately, Christmas. Okay, well, that's not entirely true. I do hold off decorating until after Remembrance Day, or at least I try to, but I do sneak in a little Michael Bublé, if you know what I mean.
1: 1, 2, 3, ears on me. Everybody's listening? Perfect. We have a favor to ask.
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3: Cal, there you are. 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
17: For tonight, 13 degrees and a bit of cloud cover. Tomorrow, though, we're going to see a high of 29 for the day with some wind at 50, gusting to 70, and mostly sunshine. Saturday is looking like 19, more wind and more sun. Sunshine actually lasting the rest of this forecast, with Sunday looking like 17 and Monday going back to 19. It's local news, weather, and sports from SwiftCurrentOnline.com.
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Smith, a girl like you. Hey, I'm Sharon Church. Okay, I know Canadians love their Kraft dinner, but this is getting ridiculous. More on that after George Burge and Luke Bryan, but first, here's Brayden King. Come on.

0: Brian, ride. Hey, I'm Sharon Church. Okay, I know Canadians love their craft dinner, but this is getting ridiculous. Canadian soda maker Solly's have teamed up on a limited edition cream soda with the flavor of KD. Ugh, why? I mean, yeah, I'll try it, but only out of pure disgusting curiosity. It'll be available at participating stores in October, but only while supplies last. Oh, they'll last.
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9: Tonight, looking like some clouds out there and a low of only 13 degrees, with tomorrow breaking out some sunshine and wind gusting all the way up to 70 for a high of 29. Saturday starts the weekend with sunshine, a little bit more wind at a high of only 19. Sunday cooling down some more to 17 with more sun. And then for Monday, the sunny skies continue, going back to a high of 19 degrees. For local news, weather, and sports, make sure to download your Swift Current online app.
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0: guys. Float. Hey, I'm Sharon Church. Today is National Punctuation Day. A whole day to celebrate those little marks that keep our sentences from running off the rails. Personally, I love the exclamation mark. I can't help it. It just feels like everything's more exciting with one. Plus, I don't want people thinking I'm mad at them. Okay? Yes, that's what we overthinkers think when you send a message ending in a period. Thank you very much. Now the semicolon, that's another story. Do I really know how to use it? Does anyone, though? I just trust my intuition and hope for the best. Sometimes it works, sometimes it doesn't. Either way, today's a good day to sprinkle your sentences with a little extra flair.
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2: The Chirpin family from Pontex is facing a difficult month after their newborn daughter was born premature. And despite the seasons changing, Swift Current and the Southwest are rolling through some summer-like temperatures. 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
3: As MPs return to the House of Commons this week, there's a lot of discussion around economic challenges facing Canadians, among those the cost of fuel. John Barlow, Conservative Shadow Minister for Agriculture, says the cost of diesel is a key issue for farmers with the harvest underway.
4: Ian, a farmer in Newfoundland, told me he's paying more than $2.40 a litre in diesel. He said if it gets higher, we all starve. Kate said her family farm in Saskatchewan isn't profitable if she has to spend another $91,000 just in fuel at this harvest. Melanie, a farmer in Alberta, said fuel prices this harvest are hurting. Why is the Prime Minister not taking our conservative plan, eliminating all taxes on gas and diesel, so farmers can afford to feed Canadians?
3: Federal Agriculture Minister Heath MacDonald says international events are largely responsible for the latest increase in fuel costs. For Golden West, I'm Glendale Allen Vossler.
5: Hi there. Quick question. Is that your exhaust?
6: Oh, yeah. Running rich.
5: My nose says very.
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5: 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Josh.
6: You know this guy?
5: Yeah, Double Nickel Garage and Customs. He fixes this exact thing.
7: Bring it by, we'll get it breathing properly.
6: Okay, deal.
8: If it's not running right, don't guess. Go see Josh at Double Nickel Garage and Customs in Swift Current, 1600 Chaplin Street West.
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13: Good evening, I'm Hayden Michaels. The Swift Current Agonex is inviting the public to learn more about the volunteering they do over the weekend. A volunteer open house will be taking place Saturday during the Junior Stockman's and Ranchman's Pen Show at Kinetic Park. Rebecca Anderson says it'll give potential volunteers a chance to see an event in action and meet the people who make it happen.
14: Talk to some of our volunteers. We're going to have a volunteer information table in the Pioneer Co-op General Store.
13: Tacy Chirpin is expected to spend another month in the NICU in Prince Albert after an emergency C-section brought her into the world. Her parents, Dakota and Kyle Chirpin, live in Pontex and are now dealing with the challenge of being separated from their newborn. Dakota has been staying in accommodations in Saskatoon and driving to Prince Albert each day to visit Tacy.
15: We set up the GoFundMe because there's no accommodations in PA for parents, and like if we would have been delivered in Regina or Saskatoon, we could have stayed at like
16: the Ronald McDonald House.
2: Kyle has been staying at home to care for the couple's other children and visits Tacy when he can. The founder of Swift Current's Maverick School is being remembered for his lasting impact on students. Steve Small created the school in 1993, developing a student-run model focused on freedom, equality, and responsibility. Current principal Jared Wiff says that Small's influence remains clear at Maverick today.
16: Our school exists because of him. His legacy exists in all of the students that have found success at Maverick. And I think it's going to continue in all of the future students that find success and thrive because of our school.
2: Wiff says Small's vision continues to shape the school even now. Blaze Larson says his goals as Shaunavon's new full-time CAO is to provide stability and reliability for the municipality. Larson says he wants council and residents to know they can count on him for the long term.
17: I would like to be a reliable person that's around for many years that the town can count on and not have to worry about, and as well as council. Lots of people say municipal government, if you don't create unnecessary waves, you're doing your job right. So I think that's kind of where my focuses lie, just to keep the ship sailing as smoothly as possible.
2: One of the first issues Larson is tackling is stray animals in Shaunavon, with a committee already working on potential solutions. Swift Current and the Southwest have been experiencing some warm, summer-like weather this week, with daytime highs in the mid-20s to even the 30s. Matt Albers is a senior meteorologist with Environment and Climate Change Canada.
18: We've had temperatures the last couple of days in the mid-20s, with yesterday reaching 26.3 degrees, and today looking like we're going to get to about 25 degrees, and even a little bit warmer tomorrow.
2: Albers says the high temps are being caused by air moving up from Montana and the northern U.S. The Senate's Agriculture and Forestry Committee toured key agriculture and food-related operations last week in Saskatchewan. Chair Mary Robinson says the tour was a part of the committee's work on food security studies.
19: These studies are a great way to not only educate our senators and strengthen connections in the agriculture setting between senators and industry players, but also it's a great way to bring testimony and fact to the surface. Quite often the House of Commons pays attention to these studies and gathers inspiration from these studies as to how they might frame up some new legislation.
2: The committee visited organizations like the Global Institute for Food Security, VITO, and the University of Saskatchewan and their Canadian Light Source Synchrotron, meeting researchers and industry leaders working throughout the food production and innovation chains.
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21: I'm Colin Powers with a look at sports. It looks like the race for the last American League wildcard spot will go down to the wire heading into the last weekend of the regular season. The Chicago White Sox hold that spot with Texas and Baltimore still in contention. The Southsiders visit Kansas City today while the Rangers take on the Mets in Queens. Also, the AL West leading Houston Astros face the Athletics and the AL Central leading Cleveland Guardians head to Fenway to take on the Boston Red Sox. The Toronto Blue Jays were eliminated from contention yesterday and they'll wrap up the season at home against Cincinnati this weekend. Three eras of the Winnipeg Jets have now been consolidated into the current franchise. The Jets' official statistical history now includes the original Jets, which played in Winnipeg from 1979 to 1996. Those records moved along with the team the Phoenix when they became the Coyotes. The Coyotes' history will now only include their years in Arizona from 1996 to 2024. The Jets now also own the historical records of the former Atlanta Thrashers from 1999 to 2011, the year they moved to Winnipeg. As a result, the late Dale Hawerchuk is now once again the Jets' all-time leading scorer with 379 goals and 929 points from 1981 to 1990. Current Jets forward Mark Scheifele has a chance to break those records this season. NHL preseason action tonight is the Calgary Flames visiting the Seattle Kraken and the Vancouver Canucks entertaining the Edmonton Oilers. And the Green Bay Packers face the Atlanta Falcons tonight at Lambeau in the NFL Thursday Nighter. Have a story tip or score to share? Let us know. Call 306-773-NEWS or click Submit News on Swift Current Online.
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2: For tonight, 13 degrees and a bit of cloud cover. Tomorrow, though, we're going to see a high of 29 for the day with some wind at 50, gusting to 70, and mostly sunshine. Saturday is looking like 19, more wind and more sun. Sunshine actually lasting the rest of this forecast, with Sunday looking like 17 and Monday going back to 19. It's local news, weather, and sports from SwiftCurrentOnline.com.
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Rick, your daddy's smile. I'm Sharon Church. I've got your sort of sports report coming up just after Kenny Chesney, Carry On. But first, here's Keith Urban, Long Hot Summer.

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0: Chesney, Carry On. Hey, I'm Sharon Church, and it's now time for your sort of sports report. Well, the Blue Jays are officially out of the playoffs. So now can we talk about one of the bigger questions heading into the offseason? What happened to Vladimir Guerrero Jr.? Vlad had just 9 home runs this season versus the 30 he had last year. And this was the first season of that massive 14-year, $500 million contract. Don't worry, though, because Vlad's not. He says he's not worried about the pressure. He says the Jays paid him for what he's already accomplished, and he's going to keep working to get back to that level. I think the Jays were expecting you to do what you already did. That's why they paid you so much money. Get it together, Vlad.
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12: For tonight, 13 degrees and a bit of cloud cover. Tomorrow, though, we're going to see a high of 29 for the day with some wind at 50, gusting to 70, and mostly sunshine. Saturday is looking like 19, more wind and more sun. Sunshine actually lasting the rest of this forecast, with Sunday looking like 17 and Monday going back to 19. It's local news, weather, and sports from SwiftCurrentOnline.com.
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0: I'm Sharon Church. I was at the grocery store yesterday. Guess what I saw? A mountain of marshmallows, brown sugar, sweetened condensed milk, Macintosh toffee, all sorts of ingredients that usually get cleaned out during Christmas baking season. I'm telling you, this is the time to stock up. Do it right now, or else you'll never hear the end of, oh, no marshmallow caramel balls this year?
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2: 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And Blaze Larson has officially taken over as the full-time chief administrative officer in the town of Shaunavon. 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